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1: The Waterboys, The Hole of the Moon. 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It's worth mentioning the Waterboys are still going, still on the road, and still playing live.
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2: Now, you know, I wouldn't normally bother you with stories about these superstars' guitars getting sold for whatever reason. After all, even if we wanted one, it's not as if we could afford it anyway. But it's the sheer numbers that blow me away. The man who made Morrissey, the guitar god Johnny Marr, is about to auction off a load of his guitars. Upwards of 80 of them. I've seen a few of them and okay, there are some true treasures about to get for sale, tickets hung off them. But what's mind-boggling is that Johnny Marr has 80 guitars that he can get rid of and still have enough to be getting on with. I did wonder, did the leader of the opposition have anything to do with it, but Johnny and Angie are married over 40 years now, so she obviously has no problem with clutter in the spare room. Seemingly, the Trump disease of stealing popular songs without the artist's permission is contagious. It's spread across the Atlantic. The son of Irish immigrants, Kevin Rowland, Dexy's Midnight Runners front runner, has ripped into Reform UK for using Come On Eileen at a conference in Birmingham last week. Nigel Farage, a.k.a. Trump Light, used it as his walk-on song. Kevin Rowland says the band is disgusted the huge hit was taken without permission and that they are passionately against Farage's politics. And when I was... Give me a chance here, will you please? Oh, I love it. When I was writing this, spell check queries Transvision, but Transvision Vamp is coming here. Yes. They're headlining the Academy, and I am so going. Will you be there? It's on my birthday, 31st of October. Halloween, baby. Oh, speaking of Halloween, the director of the film of the same name, John Carpenter, wants to make a Metallica video. The Master of Horror meets some Masters of Metal. We are Masters of Music News, and we prove it every day at nova.ie.

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1: In cinemas, Pressure is a tense World War II drama starring Andrew Scott as a meteorologist faced with a task of convincing Eisenhower, played by Brendan Fraser, to delay the D-Day invasion due to a storm.
2: If D-Day is cancelled, we will lose this war.
3: If you invade tomorrow, they're going to be washed away.
1: A gripping true war story that really isn't about the battlefield. It's a slick, masterful thriller. Brilliantly acted, Pressure gets 5 stars.
4: It didn't sit right with me, man.
5: I
4: just don't see myself on...
1: Pressure gets 5 stars.
4: It didn't sit right with me, man.
5: I
4: just don't see myself on stage with Liam.
5: I don't really want to be going back with the tension. 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
1: Also in cinemas, Oasis' Don't Look Back in Anger is the massive new documentary capturing the historic reunion of Liam and Noel Gallagher, directed by Stephen Knight.
6: We were all tiptoeing together into this, fully aware that this was a situation that could go in any direction, where there was anticipation that things would go wrong. In the end, our hope that this would be the story of redemption and reconciliation came true.
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1: AI, the pushing around has started. The loser, Muse. And Noel Gallagher talks new tour.
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1: Look at this. It started. The AI takeover. Meta, you know Meta, they own Facebook and Instagram and Facebook Messenger, that kind of thing. Meta unveils its latest AI tool called Muse. And now the rock band Muse have been pushed off their old social media handle, @Muse, on multiple platforms. The change includes Meta platforms. On X, the boyos have become @Muse the band, and on Instagram, they are Muse Band. I swear to God, of all the bands this to happen to, Muse.

0: Muse, our time is running out. The new Muse is a general purpose AI agent meant to handle scheduling, shopping, payments and emails. We learned today that Noel and Liam Gallagher decided to do another Oasis tour after their second show at Wembley in July last year. Noel says it was after the second Wembley show, July 26, 25, that...
1: Nobody really knew what was going to happen well, you can see it on the documentary, but nobody really knew how it was going to go. And then, so we did Cardiff and Manchester, and then by the time we got to Wembley, you know, somebody said, well, you know... it was decided we were going to do it, and it was all set in motion then, I think.
0: So contracts were drawn up last year for next year's tour. 38 dates are on the cards, including 11 in Manchester, 2 dates at Slane Castle, and then they will be playing mainland Europe and the US. It all kicks off in May of next year. There's more seriously addictive music news all of the time, and you can find it now at nova.ie.

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1: Anytime I'm in the car, it's always on. 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
1: News for Dublin, Kildare, Meath and Wicklow.
2: It's 6 o'clock. Good morning. I'm Cameron Clark. The Dáil meets later for the first day back since its summer holidays. TDs haven't met since the middle of July, other than an emergency sitting in August to delay excess hikes on fuel. Our political correspondent Sean Defoe reports.
3: TDs meet this afternoon for the first Dáil sitting of the new term, but if the government's hoping for any back-to-school positivity, that may be short-lived. On the agenda is a Sinn Féin bill about fuel prices, followed by a motion for debate on the triple lock, where the government will back its position in favour of scrapping the UN restriction on posting peacekeepers abroad. The sitting also comes with less than 3 weeks to go until Budget 2027, and with pressure mounting for the coalition to outline a significant cost-of-living package and to extend the cuts to excise duty, as well as introducing measures to help with the cost of home heating oil. After a breakneck start to September, that pace is unlikely to let up for ministers over the next month.
2: At least three people have died after a news helicopter crashed in Los Angeles. It's understood the chopper came down near a car park in the Chatsworth area of the city last night. One other person has been taken to hospital. Their condition is not yet known. NBC Los Angeles confirmed the helicopter was one of its news aircraft. Captain Brandon Silverman from the LA Fire Department says their investigations are now underway.
4: From the helicopter itself, it's pretty well destroyed, so we are going to have to go through the rubble and see how many victims there were on board, as well as identify the helicopter. We couldn't even see a tail number.
2: Gardaí are appealing for witnesses after a man in his 30s was killed in a crash on the M4 in County Meath yesterday. Two vehicles were involved in the collision near Junction 9 at Enfield at around 2:30 in the afternoon. A woman in her 30s was taken to hospital with non-life-threatening injuries. Anyone who was travelling in the area between 2 and 3 o'clock, particularly those with dashcam footage, are being asked to contact Gardaí. Thousands of people are making their way to County Offaly for the second day of the National Ploughing Championships. Nearly 290,000 spectators and competitors are expected in Screggan over the course of the three-day event. Our reporter Jessica Woodlock is there.
5: 700 acres of land are being used for the 95th annual ploughing championships, with hundreds of competitions, exhibitions and machinery on site. There was high spirits on day one of the event, with the interactive activities and live music at the bandstand making for a family day out.
6: We saw a lot of machinery. The heritage tent is interesting. Conservation of old buildings.
7: It's very fun. The ride are fun. It's good crack walking around and seeing all the cows and sheep.
8: It's fantastic. There's such a wonderful atmosphere.
5: However, rising costs for farmers and uncertainty around the future cap budget wasn't far from everyone's lips.
9: I've seen everything that I can't afford.
10: Fertilizer and everything else. Mm-hmm. Everything's going up.
9: And no one knows how things are going. Like, you know what I mean? There's a lot of uncertainty.
5: Gates open to the public at 9 o'clock this morning, with the ploughing getting underway in the senior category at 10:30. Jessica Woodlock at the National Ploughing Championships.
2: Ministers will sign off on the Metrolink project going to tender stage this morning. The underground rail project for Dublin is projected to cost between 14.5 and 17.5 billion euro. After the tender is published, bids will be accepted for the construction of the Metrolink. Transport Minister Dara O'Brien will tell his colleagues the project will then move to procurement, with work on the ground to begin next year. And all of Ed Sheeran's support acts have quit his US tour after Macklemore was dropped over his pro-Palestinian comments. Aaron Rowe, Phineas and Lucas Graham all say they'll no longer perform in solidarity with the rapper. Folk backing band Bioga have also quit. And that's your news at 6:04.
0: Now, the serial messing continues.
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0: Radio Nova with PJ and Jim. Morning to you. Good to have you with us on this Wednesday. Queen, we will rock you.
1: I'll rock you.
0: I can't guarantee that. Fix your microphone there. Give it an L tickety boo. Put twopence in the slot.
1: Yeah, there it is.
0: Can't guarantee we'll rock you now. I don't know, would you feel the energy to rock the nation, the Nova Nation?
1: I'll rock you.
0: Will you? Oh my God. A man over there must have slept well. It was the energy to rock you.
1: I know, I did it there now. That's it, that done. It. Oh, you're the power of that. Oh, consider yourself rocked. Rock-a-doodle-doo in the morning with Jim and the other fella.

0: 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It is Morning Glory with Apple Green. 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M&S Food at Apple Green offers a selection of sandwiches, cookies and more on-the-go favourites. Right, Wednesday morning. Good to have you with us. Wednesday, 16th of September. Good to all have you along, as I say. Good to have, blah, blah, blah. I don't know what happened to me there.
1: Yeah,
0: I started speaking in tongues.
1: Yeah, trust me. You get used to it. Trust me, don't worry about it.
0: Anyway, I have the celebrity birthdays lined up and ready to go for you. I don't think it's a bad old bunch today. Certainly an improvement on yesterday, I can tell you. But anyway, we'll start to the movies with Mickey Rourke.
1: Mickey Rourke, yeah. Oh, I love Mickey Rourke, actually. Rumblefish and yeah, everything. I mean, he was robbed of an Oscar for The Wrestler. Absolutely robbed of it. It was just one of the greatest movies. I think it was just too depressing.
0: No, but in fairness, I think he won a load of other awards for it, if you know what I mean. I was going to say the lesser awards. I'm sure anybody that's ever
1: won
0: an Emmy or whatever is going, excuse me. But anyway.
1: But you could still say, no, they're lesser.
0: Yeah, so was that one of the comeback type movies?
1: Oh, that was his comeback movie, which was brilliant for them, like, because his real life story almost collided with the story of the movie, you know.
0: He's a strange looking man now, isn't he?
1: He is a strange, he kind of wrecked his head. He did wreck his head a little bit, yeah, he did.
0: Yeah. But he's also, he's one of those as well that kind of, he became very respected for a while, didn't he? Like, admired as an actor.
1: Yeah, he did.
0: Kind of stuff.
1: And
0: he's had a mad old life, hasn't he?
1: Mental.
0: Yeah.
1: And he didn't know what to do when he had money. He had no money for so long. He was a boxer. Mm. You know, he was used to getting punched in the head. And he was trying to just get something going for himself. He gets the acting job.
0: Rumblefish is the most famous one I know of.
1: Yeah,
0: but that's saying very little.
1: And he got paid $1 million for the job, right?
0: Right.
1: He thought, that's it, I'm made. So he went out and he bought a house for $1 million.
0: Okay, all of it. We're going all in. He's a bit like you. Is he full two-footed?
1: Yeah, he went in.
0: In we go.
1: Bought a house for $1 million.
0: Yeah.
1: I couldn't pay even the fees for the sale.
0: God. Right. All right.
1: And then was like, oh my God, I've made a terrible mistake. And then tried to sell it and couldn't sell it. And he was like, I'm really bad at money.
0: Yeah, yeah.
1: So he's made decisions in his life like that have really gone against him. And that's his own example of how he messed up from the beginning.
0: Yeah.
1: You know,
0: and did he ever, because he's a strange character in that you don't hear about him for long periods of time.
1: Yeah.
0: Like, did he make a load of rubbish movies?
1: Loads of movies that
0: Steven Seagal or anything on it, did he?
1: No, he didn't. But there's lots of movies that just aren't, they're art house movies or whatever. But then, of course, he did like Harley Davidson and the Marlboro Man. And,
0: I don't know whether that's meant to be an example of a good or a bad movie.
1: It's a bloody great one. Great move.
0: Anyway,
1: yeah.
0: So Mickey Rourke, now, what are we thinking?
1: I got this. Oh, Mickey Rourke is now. Oh, was
0: it's hard to judge with that head, isn't it?
1: Yeah, it's really hard to judge. And I mean, that was eight. Like, was that even? It was earlier. That was probably 1981 or something.
0: I wouldn't have a clue.
1: He's 72.
0: Not quite there yet. 64. I would have leaned on your side. Would have thought he was older.
1: It just feels like he's been around forever, doesn't
0: it?
1: Yeah,
0: yeah. But 64, apparently, for Mickey Rourke. Right, here's one for you, and it's a good one because it's a significant birthday for David Copperfield.
1: Ah, oh, wizard and flying magician of Las Vegas.
0: There's a man who knows how to rock a frilly shirt.
1: Didn't he?
0: And a bouffant.
1: And a total bouffant. You didn't know if he was going to burst into How Can We Be Lovers?
0: I mean,
1: or he was make him disappear.
0: That man could have been a member of the Bee Gees.
1: He really could. Honest to God.
0: The missing magical member of the Bee Gees he could have been.
1: And you're after saying that name, and I guarantee most people are after going, who's that? And why are they so excited?
0: Tell you.
1: But they weren't around. My God, in the 80s.
0: When magic was, you know, because now you don't even get to really say magic. People don't even like you referred to them as magicians. They have to be either mentalists or illusionists, or they have to be whatever.
1: Weirdos.

0: here.
1: The I was brilliant.
0: Now, I'm sure it was complete faff.
1: And then just being able to fly and all. Like, obviously, it was just a wire, but we thought it was the maddest thing. How could he do it?
0: Because, I mean, and as you say, Vegas, like, apparently he sold 40 million tickets and has grossed over $1 billion.
1: Yeah.
0: In his live show.
1: And, I mean, $1 billion, like, he was probably a billionaire in 1980s.
0: Oh, I'd say, absolutely. Because his pomp would have been the 70s, wouldn't it? Or would it?
1: Like, he's literally like Elon. Like
0: Well, 70s into 80s.
1: Like, I don't think people really grasp the scale of his success.
0: Absolutely.
1: God, and I told
0: him all of that stuff that
1: you
0: see.
1: He made the Statue of Liberty disappear. Do you remember that?
0: Yeah. And all that, you know, what's his name that hangs himself over the Thames and all?
1: Drink. Yeah. Oh, yeah, David Blaine.
0: David Blaine.
1: Yeah.
0: You know, like, he was... It was David Blaine when it wasn't kind of...
1: But he was so much bigger than David
0: Blaine. Absolutely. Like, but it was like, it was doing those big feats, but they were like you say, they weren't like sort of just look at me in a box here for 10 days. It was
1: a Statue of Liberty is going to disappear out of New York.
0: The thing about it is, right, that like, because they were television specials, right, like had you been beside the Statue of Liberty while the show was on the telly, you'd have been able to
1: and
0: go...
1: And you didn't know it was on. You're a tourist.
0: But it's still there now.
1: Yeah, you're a tourist. And there we are. Suffering of Jesus. Where's the laughter going?
0: Yeah. But, you know, the fact that they were television specials tells you a lot.
1: It does. Of course, big kicks that we wear down then.
0: Yeah. Oh, he lapped it up.
1: There's probably some poor fella in the head with doesn't know where he's after going.
0: There's a lad up there cleaning the cones. Where in the name of Jesus?
1: Anyway.
0: Significant birthday, by the way.
1: Oh, he's 80 today. He's 70 today. He's
0: 70. I'll give it.
1: 70 today. Right.
0: Absolutely. I didn't hear anything else except 70.
1: I said what I said.
0: You said what you said. 70 today for David Copperfield. What about this now? Since we're having a bit of nostalgia, Russ Abbott.
1: What you going to do with everybody? He's hanging Russ Abbott's madhouse.
0: Russ Abbott.
1: Russ Abbott, the 7 foot
0: he made
1: Scottish comedian.
0: A lot.
1: Me too.
0: Just with a... He has a funny head.
1: He does, and it's very long.
0: It is.
1: He's a huge man.
0: Yeah.
1: He's like 7 foot. He's 7 foot.
0: And when he did, like, and stuff, stupid stuff. Like,
1: really silly stuff.
0: Like that when he was the Scot, he used to wear the Scotsman outfit and everything.
1: Yeah, he made that whole hat and, you know, Scotsman's tartan hat and red hair coming over. Famous. That came from him. Like.
0: Yeah, exactly. The thing they now sell as, like, you know.
1: See You Jimmy hat.
0: That's the See You Jimmy.
1: See You Jimmy hat, they call it.
0: That was it.
1: See You Jimmy. Yeah, he was great.
0: He did such mad rubbish.
1: Such corny, silly nonsense, but it was funny. Absolutely.
0: And then
1: hilarious.
0: He goes on and he does, he starts doing proper acting and everything. I say that deliberately because PJ hates when I say
1: I
0: that.
1: I do, because it's comedy is proper acting.
0: But he went on and he did Fagin in Oliver, did the West End.
1: That's right.
0: And then he rocks up in Last of the Summer Wine.
1: Oh, yeah, forgot all about that. Yeah.
0: I never really saw him in Last of the Summer
1: Wine. No, it was kind of a bit too
0: Even
1: late,
0: I'd grown over at that
1: yeah,
0: stage.
1: Yeah, we were all finished. Once your man, Cosmo.
0: Compo.
1: I think it was Compo.
0: Yeah, something like that.
1: Whatever, anyway, once the little fella was gone.
0: Yeah,
1: but,
0: little scruffy lad.
1: But yeah, he was great. He was so silly.
0: That was a big, big Saturday night show.
1: Huge, yeah.
0: Yeah.
1: And the first time we saw Scottish people on television, I think. I'm going to say that maybe he could be 71.
0: He's actually 79.
1: No way.
0: Yeah, Russ Abbott, 79. Also, kind of on the throwback thing, Lloyd Grossman.
1: Who lives
0: in a house like this?
1: The exact opposite of Russ Abbott.
0: Grossman.
1: I assume he must have been much bigger
0: in the States than he... Like, all I know him for is through the Keyhole.
1: That's all I know him for. Butcher, that was such an iconic show. Daytime and nighttime, and it was on all the time.
0: Yeah.
1: You come home one day from work, or you just so you skip from work or whatever, and you turn on the telly, and it was so silly. You look at the trinkets that people bought.
0: Yeah,
1: and it was basically just owned them.
0: It was televised breaking and entering of sorts, really, wasn't it?
1: It was.
0: You kind of went around inspecting somebody. You didn't steal anything, but you picked it up and looked at it and went, you know, see a picture here of a football or whatever. Yeah. You know what I mean? It was just, and you were meant to tell whose house, celebrity house it was.
1: It was like me just calling up the gyms going, as you can see, there's no doorbell. A man really doesn't want to be disturbed.
0: Exactly.
1: Who do you think that would be?
0: Exactly.
1: And as we walk through the house, you'll see he has his lawnmower on the dining table in preparation for what may come later. His gardening overalls laid out. Who lives in the house?

0: I did.
1: My God. Yeah. And then, of course, he went into the sauce. He got sauce, eh?
0: He did, yeah. He got into his hot sauce, or range of sauces, yeah, loads of them, yeah.
1: Came in quite a big brand. Anyway, how old is Lloyd Grossman?
0: He is 71.
1: He's 76.
0: Oh, for God's sake. Someone better be.
1: Don't worry, right? Still time, okay? Just feel better. I better start shifting things along.
0: Sorry, yeah, we spent so much time in Copperfield.
1: I'll tell you who we have on the musical front. One that I think has possibly gotten an airing on the Nova Nation. Hard to know with this lad. Richard Marx. Do you remember that?
0: Oh, yeah.
1: He had a couple of big hits. Hazard was one of the big hits.
0: Was he Oceans Apart? Get up or dad.
1: That's a good question. Day after day. I think it might have been. I think you might be right.
0: It was a great song.
1: I think you might have stumbled across.
0: Loved
1: it. Yeah, Right Here Waiting. Was that it?
0: Yeah. That's it. That's it. Yeah,
1: that was him.
0: Yeah, I loved it. That was him. Oh, that was a big one for me.
1: Yeah.
0: Oh, I loved it. I was getting all romantic, wondering why I couldn't grow a wella and everything. see, some voice on that fella. He's not 71. He's older than that. He's 66.
1: Not bad. 63.
0: Ah.
1: 63. Onto the sport. Neville Southall is
0: Neville Southall! Oh my God, I loved him.
1: The nostalgia bang off the birthday
0: today. Today is off the chat. This is literally our era in a nutshell.
1: Mad.
0: Neville Southall, of course, a Liverpool bin man. Wasn't he? He was a bin man.
1: He was a bin man.
0: Became a goalkeeper for Everton.
1: Yeah.
0: When he was old. I think he became a goalkeeper for Everton when he was 60.
1: When he retired from being a bin man.
0: When he retired after he got his wife.
1: But I mean, he was regarded as like one of the best in the world in his day.
0: Yeah.
1: But he wasn't. Well, I suppose, no, I'm being unfair to him. I was going to say he wasn't the most athletic looking individual.
0: Come on, he wasn't.
1: But then nobody was really back in the day, were they?
0: He really wasn't. Like, he would look like.
1: He did hang in there and got a little bit more rotund before he finished playing football.
0: Yeah. At the end,
1: but I'm sure in his pomp, though.
0: He used to come on with his dog.
1: Sure, you had to be strong to carry around that mustache.
0: Yeah, the size of it. He was a proper Liverpool Ronnie on him, didn't he?
1: He did. God.
0: And in the end of his career, he was walking out, tying his dog to the post.
1: Well, like, he would have been in... He's Welsh, isn't he? So, like, he'd have represented internationally and everything.
0: Yeah. Well, he was. He was brilliant for Wales. Mm. Really brilliant for Wales, yeah. He did it all, but he did it all. And then he kind of... But yeah, he got a little bit into the whole... Oh, do you know, I'm not even going to say it because we'll get ourselves in trouble. But he got into a new thing after that. I'm going to say Neville Southall, a brilliant, scruffy little fucking deadly fella to watch, is now, he's 66.
1: He's 68.
0: Ah.
1: Not bad at all. And then finally, I'm throwing this in for your dear late mother, Barry Geraghty.
0: Barry Geraghty, the jockey. The jockey. She loved him, so she did.
1: Go down and put €2 on.
0: And whatever Barry Geraghty's riding. Put €2 each way on whatever Barry Geraghty's riding.
1: Yeah. Former Irish jockey, now kind of pundit on the TV and all that, and giving his insights.
0: Loved him. Went on about him and Ruby Walsh, she'd be going on about them, but Barry Geraghty was our favourite.
1: It was funny the way Irish people do that a lot. They form attachments to... You know, like the likes of, who's the famous one that used to be with Willie Mullins all the time? Ruby Walsh.
0: Oh, yeah.
1: You know, and so if it's Ruby Walsh, and again, you know, those people who aren't big sort of horsey people or whatever as in follow it.
0: Yeah.
1: It's like, who's Ruby, whatever Ruby Walsh is
0: on. Whatever he's on.
1: Or whatever Barry Geraghty's on, or whatever Tony McCoy is on. Whatever, you know what I mean? It's one of them.
0: Well, yeah, go down there. Yeah, Barry Geraghty, what race is Barry Geraghty in? Three Torsi leopards tell. What's he sitting on? A horse.
1: Grand.
0: Give us €2 on that. What's the name of the horse? Paisley's armpit. Go down and do that. €2 each way. And you'd be like, she loved us, yeah.
1: Brilliant.
0: Loved him. And what age is he now, though? That was, that's not that well. He'd be 47.
1: Yeah! Oh, we just read. Now, you got two in the end.
0: I did.
1: One of them was in off the post, I'll grant you, but you got two in the end. And now we've run out of birthdays.
0: Two out of three, I'll tell you something. That's €5 each way. Would have got me something.
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0: Radio Nova with PJ and Jim, U2's Pride. Good morning to you. Good to have you with us. Thank you for that. Just in time to head over to Brona and get the headlines and the weather prediction for the day. We were giving out about the weather, weren't we?
1: Unpredicted rain has been annoying us now.
0: We couldn't. There was no rain on the app. Even John here, who's producing this week, he was saying half an hour, you know, before he set off, he looked and checked and there was no rain. And what happened? He got wet.
1: Yeah. I had to repant on my way in.
0: He had to repant. So to whoever out there owns the pants that he changed into, our apologies.
1: You're not getting them back.
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3: Good morning, guys. Here's the top three stories this morning. Gardaí are appealing for witnesses after a man in his 30s was killed in a crash on the M4 in County Meath yesterday. The Dáil meets later for the first day back since its summer holidays. And at least three people have died after a news helicopter crashed in Los Angeles. In sport, Arsenal maintained their winning start to the season in the English League Cup last night. The Gunners saw off Ipswich Town 4-2. Liverpool qualified for the fourth round by beating Tottenham 3-1 at Anfield. And Sunderland will play their first European fixture in 53 years tonight. They welcome AZ Alkmaar to the Stadium of Light. And the weather, cloudy and mostly dry with some sunny spells breaking through. Highest temperatures of 15 to 17 degrees. Now you're up to date. We'll have more details at 7. This is Brona for Nova.

0: Radio Nova with PJ and Jim. Morning to you. Good to have you with us. Thanks for letting us hang out with you on your Wednesday. Hopefully you're in decent form. Give us a shout on 087-188-1800 if you feel so inclined about whatever it is that might be floating around in your head at the moment.
1: Yes.
0: Always welcome.
1: Oh yeah, we love it.
0: Filter or anything.
1: No.
0: Lash it in.
1: In fact, it's better if there is no filter. Even if we can't read it out, let us know your weirdness.
0: Absolutely. Speaking of which, Derek's been on, right? In fairness, right? I'll read it to you first before I give you the details, right?
1: Oh, God.
0: So he says, seen this and the thought of you two, he said, perfect for your bromantic tendencies.
1: Oh.
0: Did you know we had bromantic tendencies?
1: Well, I did. Yes. I hope you're comfortable with that.
0: He says, great, dare I say it, Christmas present potentially to each other.
1: Get off. Get over yourself.
0: I think you're going to change your tune when you hear what Derek sent in. Now, I mean, at first I thought he had knocked up some weird AI thing, but it does seem to be legit, right?
1: What is it?
0: Because it turns out that Greg's, you know Greg's?
1: The sausage roll of Britain, yeah.
0: Have launched their own brand aftershave.
1: So you can smell like a sausage roll.
0: Now the headline is sniff.

0: my sausage.
1: My God, my goodness. I love this.
0: And the act, but on the bottle, it says eau de sausage.
1: Eau de sausage.
0: Yes, it does. Eau de sausage. From Greg's.
1: Oh, we have to get some.
0: You can do your own little googly search there and see if it's...
1: Don't you know?
0: I tell you something, if Derek has knocked this up on AI, first of all, it looks very, very believable. Second of all, Derek, you know, have you not heard AI is going to kill us all, so ease off on it. But no, it does look legit. It does look as though it might be the real deal. Eau de sausage.
1: I'm only seeing one ridiculous thing. I'm not sure this is true now, I'll be honest with you.
0: Derek... Hope you haven't been playing with our emotions.
1: Yeah.
0: Making us believe it could exist.
1: The only news outlet I can see immediately is the Suffolk Gazette. And with all due respect to the Suffolk Gazette.
0: Suffolk Gazette. You may as well be talking about the New York Times.
1: Yeah. It's just unusual that they're the only ones that seem to know about this. That's all I'm saying.
0: Fair point.
1: Yeah.
0: Fair
1: point. I'm not sure this
0: anyway,
1: is true.
0: We'll investigate more. Paddy in Cork has been on. We were talking about Mickey Rourke celebrating his birthday today. According to Patty, what's going on with me? I say to you, I'm very tired.
1: Yeah, you've had a long week. To be fair, he has had an awful long week.
0: I haven't been able to catch up on myself.
1: He hasn't
0: all.
1: Even been able to nap on his planned naps.
0: Exactly, yeah.
1: Which is terrible.
0: Yeah. In fact, while you were listening to Def Leppard and whatever else, PJ was saying to me about something that I hadn't seen, and I said, I'll have a look at that yesterday.
1: Yeah,
0: that's what I actually said to him. I'll have a look at that yesterday,
1: he goes.
0: So look, I'm not in the fullness of my health at all.
1: Yeah, go easy on him today now, everybody, won't you?
0: Anyway, according to Paddy in Cork, Mickey Rourke has Chucky Our Law tattooed on his arm.
1: Oh, that's right, he does, yeah, he does.
0: He did it for A Prayer for the Dying.
1: Yeah, that's the movie, like the movie he was in. Yeah, I remember that now.
0: Declan looking for, it's a wedding anniversary, 10th wedding anniversary for his wife, Anne-Marie. So Anne-Marie, happy 10th wedding anniversary. He was looking for a tune as well. Unlikely we're going to get that in.
1: What was he looking for?
0: Well, it's just, he was looking for a Frankie Goes to Hollywood tune.
1: No, we don't. You have to, I know you're not listening very well, but that's... You know, yeah.
0: Whatever about, you know, the opportunity to maybe bang out or relax or something.
1: Yeah.
0: He was looking for, you know, Power of Love, which is the Christmas tune. I don't know if that was just to annoy you while also wishing Anne-Marie a happy 10th wedding anniversary.
1: Well, hope Anne-Marie has a happy 10th wedding anniversary.
0: With the best will in the world, Anne-Marie, not a snowball.
1: Yeah.
0: Sorry, I shouldn't have said snowball.
1: Yeah, but listen, be glad he didn't phone you and he got us to do it.
0: Yeah, yeah. You didn't even have to talk to him, Anne-Marie.
1: And by the sounds of it, you're better off.
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0: Rocking Nova with BJ and Jim, life in the fast lane. Oh, who are you telling? Oh, you're in the right place here. Whoa, I tell you. Whoa, that's the way we live, isn't it? That's the way we live.
1: Oh, I tell you, I had a sausage roll at 4 o'clock in PM.
0: Life in the fast lane, right? Coming from two lads who... who, not that long ago, were having a conversation about their heartburn.
1: Just today. He means literally, like minutes ago.
0: Minutes ago.
1: I said, Jim, have you ever had a pickled onion? I don't think I have. And he goes, I have, yeah. Even a big English one. Don't think it'd be good for your heartburn, though.
0: So you know you're living life in the fast lane. Woo! Listen to us, baby.
1: Yeah, tell you.
0: Heartburn. Woo.
1: Take it easy.
0: Sometimes that's, I dabble with it.
1: You don't.
0: Anyway. A quick happy birthday. Lily White John is born. Now, I'm not sure. Is Lily White John the Lily White? We used to have the Lily White.
1: No, I think Lily White John
0: might be an imposter.
1: I think it's an imposter. He got jealous of the actual Lily White. He chased him away. We haven't heard of the other fellow in ages.
0: He hasn't been seen.
1: Yeah.
0: I think there might be a crime committed. But anyway. The important thing is, John wants to wish his daughter, Maisie, a very happy birthday. 17 today. What a birthday.
1: Happy birthday.
0: Happy birthday, Maisie. Have a great day. And
1: Just one more before you can tell him whatever you want to tell him.
0: Absolutely. And you just want... Just keep an eye on your dad. Anyway, the other thing is here's somebody heading over to Man United and Brighton today.
1: Apologies. Exactly. But enjoy the day.
0: Brave man to be going over there. Unless you're a Brighton fan, maybe. But he wants to wish his son, Thomas, a happy 13th birthday.
1: Yeah, happy 13th.
0: So, I mean, I think it's a bit rough. It's his birthday and you're still making him go and watch United.
1: Some people just aren't allowed to enjoy anything, are they?
0: Yeah. God, I mean. Anyway, look, I'm sure he'll get over his childhood, to be fair to him.
1: He'll get over us one day, yeah, maybe.
0: But they have said, whoever this person is, that they're going to try some Greg's sausage rolls.
1: Just of course.
0: Be careful of your heartburn, that's all.
1: Be careful. I'll tell you something. Yeah. Might hit you like a pickled onion.
0: Also, Daryl's letting us know that that Dunn's now sell Greg's sausage rolls.
1: Do they?
0: Yeah.
1: In Ireland?
0: We could try it. They're in the freezer section now. So we'd have to get the air fryer.
1: No.
0: I know, yeah. But then think of your heartburn. That's all I'm saying to you.
1: Life in the fast lane, Jim.
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4: 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It kicks off at noon on Saturday and on Sunday. 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
16: With the latest from the Nova Newsroom, I'm Brona Cox. All of Ed Sheeran's support acts have quit his US tour, and in sport, Arsenal maintained their winning start to the season. But first, Gardaí are appealing for witnesses after a man in his 30s was killed in a crash on the M4 in County Meath yesterday. Two vehicles were involved in the collision near Junction 9 at Enfield at around 2:30 in the afternoon. A woman in her 30s was taken to hospital with non-life-threatening injuries. Anyone who was travelling in the area between 2 and 3 o'clock, particularly those with dashcam footage, are being asked to contact Gardaí. The Dáil meets later for the first day back since its summer holidays. TDs haven't met since the middle of July, other than an emergency sitting in August to delay excise hikes on fuel. Political correspondent Sean Defoe reports.
17: TDs meet this afternoon for the first Dáil sitting of the new term, but if the government's hoping for any back-to-school positivity, that may be short-lived. On the agenda is a Sinn Féin bill about fuel prices, followed by a motion for debate on the triple lock, where the government will back its position in favour of scrapping the UN restriction on posting peacekeepers abroad. The sitting also comes with less than 3 weeks to go until budget 2027, and with pressure mounting for the coalition to outline a significant cost of living package and to extend the cuts to excise duty, as well as introducing measures to help with the cost of home heating oil. After a break next start to September, that pace is unlikely to let up for ministers over the next month.
16: Ministers will sign off on the Metrolink project going to tender stage this morning. The underground rail project for Dublin is projected to cost between 14.5 and 17.5 billion euro. After the tender is published, bids will be accepted for the construction of the Metrolink. Transport Minister Dara O'Brien will tell his colleagues the project will then move to procurement, with work on the ground to begin next year. At least three people have died after a news helicopter crashed in Los Angeles. It's understood the chopper came down near a car park in the Chatsworth area of the city last night. One other person has been taken to hospital. Their condition isn't yet known. NBC Los Angeles confirmed the helicopter was one of its news aircraft.
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15: Live.
16: And all of Ed Sheeran's support acts have quit his US tour after Macklemore was dropped over his pro-Palestinian comments. Aaron Rowe, Phineas and Lucas Graham all say they'll no longer perform in solidarity with the rapper. Folk backing band Bioga have also quit. Ed Sheeran claims the decision to part ways with Macklemore was made by the tour's promoter. Nova News, sport and weather are next.
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16: Starting with soccer, Arsenal maintained their winning start to the season in the English League Cup last night. 16-year-old Max Stouman scored two goals as the Gunners saw off Ipswich Town 4-2. Liverpool qualified for the fourth round by beating Tottenham 3-1 at Anfield, helped by a fantastic late goal from Dominic Szoboszlai. Premier League sides Fulham and Brentford have also gone through. Fulham won 3-2 at West Ham and Brentford were too strong for Reading, beating them 2-1. Manager Keith Andrews says he fancies a cup run.
20: We'd certainly like to. That's the plan. We'll see who we get in the next round and we'll try and navigate our way through that. I think you're right. Last year we got to the quarters. We'd like to go further than that this year, but we've got to aim the right, obviously.
16: And Peterborough beat Barnsley 7-6 on penalties. Meanwhile, Sunderland will play their first European fixture in 53 years tonight. The Black Cats kick off their Europa League campaign by welcoming AZ Alkmaar to the Stadium of Light. And the FAI's Director of Football, John Martin, insists the association act in a very respectful way when placing players eligible to represent the Republic of Ireland. Northern Ireland manager Michael O'Neill yesterday hit out at the FAI about their attempts to persuade Arsenal youngster Cadoc O'Neill to switch allegiance. And that's your sport.
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16: Cloudy and mostly dry with some sunny spells breaking through. Highest temperatures of 15 to 17 degrees. 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

0: Radio Nova with PJ and Jim. Morning to you. Good to have you with us. Thank you for that. Hopefully you're in good form. 087-188-100 as always, of course, if you feel like getting in touch. There was a little story has just been revealed there, which I'm afraid I'm going to have to dispute straight away. I know we haven't got into what we plan to do and talk about today. Look, all the regulars here, do not fear. We've got a chance for you to win huge cash on the Nova Noise. You know, €41,850. We got our Resident Evil competition. Chance to $2,500 with a fabulous gaming kit and tech from Sony, celebrating that new movie on Friday. Got our Nova Know-It-All. We found out what the prize is for that. We'll tell you about that later on. So there's loads of stuff. But there is a story that's cropped up. I'm going to have to dispute it early doors.
1: What?
0: Apparently, spending 4 minutes. Was it 4 minutes?
1: Three.
0: 3 minutes with a donkey. I don't know if you're picking up on where I'm going with this.
1: Yeah.
0: Supposedly will improve your mood.
1: Yes, it does. Just 3 minutes with a donkey.
0: Now, I'm sorry. I'm going to have to dispute that.
1: You are?
0: Yeah.
1: What do you mean?
0: Well, I spend considerably longer.
1: You do?
0: With a donkey.
1: You?
0: And my mood isn't always great. You know what I mean? Afterwards.
1: Well, I spend every day with a feckin' mule of an ass of a thing. And I'll tell you something that's fine. It's very frustrating sometimes. You know? Wow. That's what I think. If you're asking me.
0: Obviously, there's...
1: The big hee-haw head in you.
0: Obviously, there's some subtleties to this. They're obviously differentiating between variety of donkey on this one.
1: Well, yeah, well, you tell me now, because we both seem very infuriated on this.
0: Dan and Cork immediately spotted there. Anyway, look, Dan, don't worry about it. It's grand.
1: Apparently, people feel calmer, less lonely. I'll give him that. I'll give him that. I wouldn't say I was ever lonely in his company, sure. But he's it's the big furry back to rub when you get lonely there. And in a short period of time with these animals, people who study or pick up on their body language cues. So if you can read the body language of a donkey, trust me, I can. Sometimes you open the door and it's just like.
0: I'll tell you something. So you're saying, it's the donkey in the room, as opposed to the elephant in the room. You're saying the donkey in the room is me.
1: Yeah, well, I just said, big L. I said a donkey,
0: that's
1: a mule of an ass of a thing.
0: That's okay.
1: But here's the good thing. Regardless of which one of us is right, it doesn't even matter. Because spending 3 minutes with a donkey makes your mood better, but it also cheers up the donkey. So it's a mutually beneficial three minutes.
0: That part of it I would agree with. Because I've seen you bounce out of here in great form, having come in. Like you were.
1: Yeah.
0: You know,
1: and spend time with the donkey, yeah. Yeah, I have, yeah.
0: It's not part. I'll have to grant you that, I suppose.
1: It cheers up both. It cheers both. Both creatures get great benefit out of the shared companionship. There's something about it. Something a donkey can give you.
0: What I was just going to say, why have they differentiated a donkey from any other of the sort of, equine type creatures,
1: it just
0: like
1: seems,
0: general horses and
1: a lot of it comes down
0: ponies
1: to that
0: and whatever
1: body language and the way they can sort of read each other's body language. They sort of seem to be very sensitive animals, and they like the company. It seems obvious that they like the company. They like to be around you. It just seems quite odd. It's like the way being around a dog and being around a cat. You die in front of your cat, the cat goes, "There's more food." You die in front of the dog goes, "Oh no, I better call an ambulance or something like that."
0: Yeah. Because the instances of that have been well documented. But,
1: It is interesting.
0: It is interesting.
1: Yeah, and so they say it's a beautiful possibility, if you can share time with a donkey, that the animal may make us better people for the time we spend with them.
0: Yeah.
1: So that's
0: it isn't just us, I don't know, the donkey doesn't know what's going on and is just happy to be there or anything like that, is there? Or he gets cared for and looked after maybe, whereas, I don't know.
1: Yeah.
0: Although I suppose in fairness, no, the only thing, I have to be fair, I'll have to roll back on this particular kind of, similarity, because in fairness, donkeys do work hard, don't they? They have had to carry the load for a long time.
1: Not anymore, Jim. That's a thing of the past. A donkey now is just appreciated for being a humble version of a horse who stands around making people feel good because of the way they look. They're not expected to do much. They just contribute in other ways.
0: Yeah.
1: Look at them over there.
0: They're just hee-hawing now on them all the time.
1: Yeah. Go on, say it again. Hee-haw.
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0: Radio Nova with PJ and Jim. It is Morning Glory with M&S Food at Apple Green. From breakfast on the go to dinner tonight, you can pop in and pick up your favourites. Nova Noise on the way. We had a conversation there just a few minutes ago about which was more likely to happen first.
1: Yeah.
0: Would the Nova Noise be won, or would AI kill us all? It's hard to know, isn't it?
1: Maybe the Nova Noise was created.
0: Could go either way.
1: For our doom.
0: Who knows? Who knows what will happen first. But anyway, we'll definitely have a go at trying to win us in the next 10 minutes or thereabouts. €41,850 to be won on the Nova Noise on the way.
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7: 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Morning and evening peak services will be affected, with some early

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0: Wednesday's first play on the Nova Noise, €41,850, the jackpot today. Here it is again. So let's see what happens today, shall
1: let's
0: we?
1: Do it. Let's try and give this money away. We try to every day. It has to happen sometime. And hopefully it's this morning, so give us a call.
0: And hopefully before AI does us all in.
1: But that's it. You're really scared with the AI thing.
0: I tell you, I saw a lot of it yesterday. It does actually kind of, it gets into you. When you see all the big, you know, all the big news channels, like the proper ones, not the made-up ones.
1: Did you see all this yesterday?
0: All over the television and the phone and everything and all, and anyways.
1: God almighty, it's made the television.
0: Tell you, you want to be careful.
1: You'll have to tell me more about this.
0: I'd be afraid to tell you, PJ. Yeah. Man like you, man of a nervous disposition. Oh, I wouldn't like to tell you what they were saying about it.
1: Gee, I'll need 15 minutes with a donkey after this. Give us a call now to win the money. 4404100.
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0: Right, on the traffic front, we'll start in Meath. The M3 southbound is busy after Junction 6 Dunshockland to a crash, which is in the right lane before the toll. The M50 southbound, it's busy from Junction 4 Ballymun to Junction 6 Blanchardstown. Temple Oak Road inbound slow from Rathdown Park. Grand Canal inbound busy from Harold's Cross Bridge. Delays on Prussia Street inbound onto Manor Street. Seville Place onto Guild Street. Gardner Street inbound slow from Summer Hill. Church Street backed up from North King Street Junction. Usual spot there. And Stillorgan Road congested from Killane. Any updates you have, pass them on at 087-1818-100. Nova traffic is with Windsor Nissan. The all-new Nissan Micra has gone electric. Now it's your turn. Book your test drive today. See windsor.ie.
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4: Good morning, guys. Here's the top three stories this morning. The Dáil meets later for the first day back since its summer holidays. The cost of building a metro in Dublin is expected to be much higher than previously estimated. And all of Ed Sheeran's support acts have quit his US tour after Macklemore was dropped over his pro-Palestinian comments. In sport, Arsenal maintained their winning start to the season in the English League Cup last night. The Gunners saw off Ipswich Town 4-2. Liverpool qualified for the fourth round by beating Tottenham 3-1 at Anfield. And Sunderland will play their first European fixture in 53 years tonight. They welcome AZ Alkmaar to the Stadium of Light. And the weather, cloudy and mostly dry with some sunny spells breaking through. Highest temperatures of 15 to 17 degrees. Now you're up to date. We'll have more details at 8. This is Brona for Nova.

0: Right, here we go. Wednesday's first play for €41,850. What is this? That's the burning question. And as we always say, and we'll continue to say, honestly, not worth having a bash unless you know it's an original bash. An original guess. Nova.ie/Nova Noise. Clues are there and all of the previous guesses are there so that you don't end up just regurgitating something that we know is wrong already.
1: Yeah, that's it. So make sure you do not waste your opportunity. We're saying it every day now. So Jerry, good morning to you, Jerry.
2: Hi, how are you doing, PJ?
1: Not too bad, Jerry. What's happening for you today? What are you doing?
2: I'm on my way into work, PJ, now. I'm just in Stephen's Green here now, heading into Merriam Square.
1: Oh, good stuff. You work on in a building on the square. You're not just going into the park, obviously.
2: Yeah, I work for an embassy there, I do, so.
1: Oh, very good. Right, well, I'll tell you something. I won't ask too much more, and I'll leave you at it, Jerry. What's your guess?
2: Listen, I wanted to go for something different. I thought maybe it's a kiwi fruit being tossed or thrown and landing in the door, the compartment of a fridge door. You know, just PVC hanging shelf.
1: Yeah, I know exactly what you're talking about, Jerry. Accepted guess.
2: And it lands there and it's your good fortune.
1: Yeah, okay. Well, I hope it's your good fortune. Let's see.
2: Thanks. Right.
0: Here we go. Okay. Ah, not to be.
2: Not a problem. Good
0: right.
2: Try anyway.
0: Absolutely, Jerry. Have a good day, man. Take care of yourself.
2: You too. Bye. Bye.
1: See you later, Mr. Ambassador.
0: Wow.
1: And good luck with your day. Stephen, good morning.
3: Good morning, lads.
1: How are you, Stephen?
0: How are you, Stephen? How are you, man?
3: Oh, good, yeah.
0: Good stuff. What's going on for you today? Anything exciting at all?
3: Exciting, isn't it? Very exciting.
0: Wow. I was trying to eke out a bit of excitement there, old Stephen. He wasn't having it. Fair play to him.
1: So the old middle of the week has hit you hard, Stephen, does it?
3: Oh, yeah.
1: Right.
0: Here's a man that needs a few quid.
1: Definitely. A remedy for that is a few quid, Stephen. What's the guess?
3: I think it's a pine cone being dropped into an empty bucket.
1: Accepted guess.
0: Right, why not? Here we go to lift Stephen's spirits. Is he right?
1: Oh, sorry, Stephen.
0: Thanks, Stephen.
3: No problem, lad.
0: Cheers, man. Take care of yourself.
3: Okay.
0: Cheers. Bye-bye.
1: Take care, Stephen. And good luck on the road. Our hearts drive with you on this long day.
0: Just say, if you encounter Stephen on the roads, do be careful. Right. He's not in good form.
1: Thoughts and prayers at this difficult time. Elaine, good morning to you, Elaine.
4: Morning, lad.
0: How are you, Elaine?
4: All good, how are you?
1: What's going on for you, Elaine? Are you feeling good? Are you feeling more Jerry or Stephen?
4: Well, I'm feeling good because I'm back from America. I visited my son there last week, so I'm still on high spirits.
0: Ah, good for you. How long were you over there for? Was it a flying visit? Everything's a flying.
4: We surprised him, yeah. It was kind of a flying visit. We surprised him for 4 days, so yeah, it was lovely.
1: Fair play. And what part of the States are you in?
4: He's in Queens, in New York.
1: Oh, very good.
4: Sorry.
1: Right.
4: Yeah,
0: no York.
4: Yeah.
0: No jet lag or anything, Elaine. No, you're back on Irish time, are you?
4: I'm back on time now, yeah.
0: Good for you.
4: Back on Irish time. So,
1: great stuff.
4: Yeah.
1: Well, let's send you over again with a few quid. What do you think, Elaine?
4: I'm thinking it could be a passion fruit being thrown on top of a kitchen, like a countertop.
1: Okay, for the passion of the fruit, Elaine, accepted guess.
4: Please, God.
0: Right, here we go.
1: Sorry, Elaine.
4: Okay, lads.
0: Great talking to you, Elaine. Thank you.
4: You too. Bye-bye.
0: Take care. Bye-bye now. There we go. The passion of the fruit.
1: Yeah.
0: We'll go again after 8:30 as always, of course, nova.ie/Nova Noise. I know we bang on about it a lot, but honestly, it's not worth having a go unless you can be sure that it hasn't been guessed before, and there's just been so many guesses.
1: There has, yeah.
0: So you do need to kind of check it out. Nova.ie/Nova Noise, and the clues are there as well. And we'll play again for €41,850 just after 8:30.
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1: Yeah, Radio Nova with BJ and Jim. Corner Shop, Brim Full of Asha. I think that's a great old show.
2: Still a great song. Still up well. I love it, yeah.
1: Good upbeat ditty. Right, what have we got for you? Loads to come. We have got the chance for you to win tickets on our Nova Know It All. We've been keeping it secret for a little while. We'll reveal all a bit later. We'll have another crack at the Nova Noise. But right now, we want to get you into win with Resident Evil, the brand new movie. It's arriving in cinemas this coming Friday. You'll be able to see Resident Evil. And as I say, it is a brand new standalone film. It's a high-stakes survival horror, is how it's described.
2: Sounds great. It's right up my street. I actually can't wait to see it, yeah.
1: Yeah, and as we've said in the last couple of days, I mean, you know, the everyday hero who just seems to get caught up in other people's
2: dramas
1: and stuff. Does sound vaguely familiar.
2: Must be tough.
1: Absolutely. They've called him Brian in this movie, but, you know.
2: James would have been a good
1: PJ
2: one.
1: PJ would have fitted pretty well. Anyway, you'll be able to see it from Friday. That's when it arrives in cinemas. And to celebrate that fact, the nice people at Sony have given us this massive Resident Evil Sony Tech and Gaming Prize package. It's worth €2,500. You can play on larger than life, high definition, 55-inch 4K smart TV with a cutting edge PlayStation 5 console and virtual reality headset. And there's also a Bluetooth soundbar so that you get the old fully immersive experience.
2: This is great gear, yeah.
1: So all yours potentially, and all you got to do is make sure you are in that draw on Friday. And in addition to that, do make sure you'll be able to take the call on Friday when we make that winning phone call to tell you that you are our winner. To get into the draw, first and foremost though, you got to hear our survival song of the day. That's what it's all about. You got to survive listening to PJ and myself and test your listening skills for when you hear our song, survival song of the day, which today is Eye of the Tiger from Survivor.
2: Could you get a better song for
1: there
2: that? I do not believe you could. Perfect.
1: So that's what you're listening for. 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And do remember, you do have to be able to take the phone call in order to win that massive prize. 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
1: In Meath, that crash on the M3 southbound continues to cause delays between Junction 6 Dunshotland and the toll. It's in the right lane. Elsewhere, the M50 southbound, congestion from Junction 4 Ballymun to Junction 5 Finglas, and then again at Junction 7 Lucan. And also Swords Road inbound onto Drumcondra Road and Dorset Street, busy between the Dublin Tunnel and the North Circular Road junction. Any updates you have for us? 087 18 18 100.
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19: With the latest from the Nova Newsroom, I'm Brona Cox. The increase of public transport will come under scrutiny today. And in sport, Liverpool qualified for the fourth round. But first, Gardaí are appealing for witnesses after a man in his 30s was killed in a crash on the M4 in County Meath yesterday. Two vehicles were involved in the collision near Junction 9 at Enfield at around 2:30 in the afternoon. A woman in her 20s was taken to hospital with non-life-threatening injuries. Anyone who was travelling in the area between 2 and 3 o'clock, particularly those with dashcam footage, are being asked to contact Gardaí. The Dáil returns today for its first sitting since the summer break, with TDs last meeting in July apart from an emergency sitting in August to delay excise hikes on fuel. The agenda includes a Sinn Féin bill on fuel prices and a debate on the triple lock. The government will support its position on scrapping the UN restriction on sending peacekeepers abroad. With Budget 2027 less than 3 weeks away, there is pressure for further cost of living measures, including fuel duty cuts and help with home heating oil. The cost of building a metro in Dublin is expected to be much higher than previously estimated. It comes as ministers prepare to sign off on the next stage of the project this morning. Cameron Clark reports.
20: The last estimate for Metrolink back in 2022 put the cost at around €9.5 billion. But that's risen sharply, with the final bill for the underground rail line running from Swords to the city centre now predicted at between €14.5 and €17.5 billion. This morning, Transport Minister Darragh O'Brien will look for cabinet approval for the project to be put out to tender. After this, bids will be accepted for the construction of Metrolink. Minister O'Brien will tell his colleagues the project will then move to procurement, with work on the ground to begin next year.
19: Plans to increase public transport fares by an average of 15% will come under scrutiny at Leinster House today. The NTA has been called before the Oireachtas Transport Committee to explain the increases, which take effect in January. Committee Chair Michael Murphy says there are questions over rising fares while encouraging more people to leave their cars at home. The NTA will also be asked to outline what other options it considered.
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18: Live.
19: And musician Aaron Rowe is among a number of artists who've pulled out of Ed Sheeran's North North American tour following the removal of Macklemore. Ed's now lost all of his support acts for that leg of the tour, with Pioga, Lucas Graham and Phineas also withdrawing. Aaron says he couldn't stand by while voices speaking out over Gaza were being silenced, adding he'd lose respect for himself if he carried on as normal. Nova News, sport and weather are next.

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3: Starting with soccer, Arsenal maintained their winning start to the season in the English League Cup last night. 16-year-old Max Stouman scored 2 goals as the Gunners saw off Ipswich Town 4-2. Liverpool qualified for the 4th round by beating Tottenham 3-1 at Anfield, helped by a fantastic late goal from Dominic Szoboszlai. Premier League sides Fulham and Brentford have also gone through. Fulham won 3-2 at West Ham and Brentford were too strong for Reading, beating them 2-1. Manager Keith Andrews says he fancies a cup run.
4: We'd certainly like to. That's the plan. We'll see who we get in the next round and we'll try and navigate our way through that. I think you're right. Last year we got to the quarters. We'd like to go further than that this year, but we got to earn the right, obviously.
3: And Peterborough beat Barnsley 7-6 on penalties. Meanwhile, Sunderland will play their first European fixture in 53 years tonight. The Black Cats kick off their Europa League campaign by welcoming AZ Alkmaar to the Stadium of Light. And the FAI's Director of Football, John Martin, insists the association act in a very respectful way when pursing players eligible to represent the Republic of Ireland. Northern Ireland manager Michael O'Neill yesterday hit out at the FAI about their attempts to persuade Arsenal youngster Cadoc O'Neill to switch allegiance. And that's your sport.
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3: Cloudy and mostly dry with some sunny spells breaking through. Highest temperatures of 15 to 17 degrees. Now you're up to date on the home of the Nova Noise with almost €42,000 up for grabs on Radio Nova.
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0: Radio Nova with BJ and Jim. Morning to you. Good to have you with us. Thank you for letting us hang with you. As always, song two from Blur. Now, around about this time, what is it, 8 minutes past 8 o'clock, there might be a lot of people sitting down to enjoy their brekkie, which may consist of an old slice of toast.
1: Yeah.
0: An old breakfast staple.
1: Oh, I tell you, Jim, you heard them going on earlier about, oh, AI, and now it's going to be the harbinger of doom that's going to destroy us all one day.
0: So they're telling us.
1: And that technology is now something to be feared and not enjoyed. And then somebody releases something that'll change your life in a positive way.
0: Absolutely.
1: And believe it or not, a toaster is coming out. A new toaster. What's different about a toaster? Well, this toaster sees the bread. And this toaster, you don't just set randomly between a few numbers and hope for the best. And then when you get to Brown Town, it's just sort of not even your choice anymore. It takes maybe 100 slices of toast to pick the perfect colour.
0: Yeah.
1: This one will toast your bread according to the colour you prefer. There's pictures on it, Jim.
0: Pictures,
1: PJ. Jim.
0: That's the one. So it's basically, I assume it's a bit like, you know, when you go into to get a coffee out of a service station or whatever.
1: Yeah.
0: And there's like the pictures of all the different coffees you can have. So it's like that, except they're shades of brown toast.
1: Yeah, I think it's like a piece of bread and you do a dial and it browns it to whatever on the dial.
0: And then it matches to the picture. That is a brilliant thing.
1: Isn't it?
0: I mean, I know there's people going about gimmicks and gadgets and whatever, but I'm sorry, that is a useful thing.
1: I know.
0: As opposed to gauging. I'd say if you do it at 4 1/4... It should be right.
1: Yeah, it should be just about right. Don't have anyone, nobody's to move that. No one's to move that.
0: And especially, I mean, toasters can be temperamental. They can be, like, the same toaster can be different either side.
1: Yeah, and of course, you put in different type of bread one day and, my God almighty,
0: yes.
1: What's the point of life? You're back to the start. Yourself.
0: And there's nothing worse than when you kind of, you know, it's like, it actually happened to me. You know, when I stayed in a hotel on the night of the wedding that I was at, right?
1: Yeah.
0: And the next morning, you do toast, right? And you put it through that weird thing, that like conveyor belt one.
1: Right? The hotel, yeah.
0: And it comes out, you're going, well, that's not doing enough.
1: That's not nothing.
0: And then you put it through again, next of all, burnt to a crisp.
1: Yeah. And then you start fiddling with the knobs in there. You know, when you have to change the knobs in the hotel one.
0: And you get given out to by the staff.
1: You're 40, 50 slices of toast through and you still haven't got it right. You know.
0: But even at home, you can get that thing where, you know, have you ever had that? And it's almost like the toaster's kind of defying you.
1: Yeah.
0: You know, it was like, it was perfect on that setting yesterday. Now look at it.
1: Yeah. And you're like, what'd you do? What did you do? This is, and it's a mere €410.
0: Oh, is this? Oh, wow. I do like my toast and all.
1: Yeah, it's a bit spicy, pricey, isn't it? Yeah,
0: is
1: 410
0: spicy.
1: Quid. I think it's worth it. You'd save it and bread alone.
0: How big is it now? Is it industrial size?
1: No, it's actually quite neat. Yeah, now it's a four slicer, like you have the one for catering, a wedding of 20.
0: I do know.
1: 200.
0: A four slice toaster is not that big a deal.
1: Well, it is if there's only two people. I think that's outrageous. Carry on. But so it's a four slicer. So it's about the average size of that. It looks like in the mock-up picture anyway. And they are, and the guy who made it, Tom Ground's piece from Sage Appliances, he says, it took me a decade to get it right.
0: Sage do it?
1: Yeah, Sage, yeah. Oh, they're pricey anyway, aren't they?
0: Well, I just want to point out, I do have a Sage coffee machine. It would look well beside it.
1: Oh!
0: Just in case Mr. Sage is listening. What's Mr. Sage's name again?
1: Tom Ground's piece. Sounds like a coffee machine.
0: It does actually.
1: Tom Ground's piece, yeah. I have the Ground's piece coffee maker. You do your lattes according to the colour. And he says, it took 10 years to get right. The algorithm was very important. He said, if I got one wrong thing, if I did anything wrong any day, it would cost 6 figures a day. And he said it would take a long time to get right. He's finally got it right. And it's comparable, they say, to the AI-controlled toothbrush that Dyson did. You know,
0: there's an AI-controlled toothbrush?
1: Yeah. Yeah, yeah. Oh. Dyson did it. I'm surprised you don't have one already.
0: No. What does it do?
1: It sort of toots your brush. It brushes
0: it. Your brush, does it? Does it toot your brush? Right. Who doesn't need that?
1: Toots your brush.
0: Seriously, what AI decides how clean your teeth should be or something?
1: Yeah, I guess knows better than you do what you should do with your delf.
0: Although, you know, now that me and AI...
1: It's only £500.
0: I've fallen out.
1: Yeah, it's only £500. There you go.
0: £500 to toot your brush.
1: Yeah.
0: Wow.
1: I'll tell you something. This new picture appliance thing, I love it. We should have it for clothes now, because you know the way you don't need to fully wash the clothes. Like once the stain has gone out, if you had an old picture,
0: you don't need to fully wash the clothes.
1: No, you're there going, I have to count to wait an hour. Surely, or like if I did that under the tap now in 10 seconds, it'd be fine. If the washing machine did, if you could do that, you know, just rinse it. You know, just do that. don't be better.
0: Well, like, as in, I don't want it looking new. I don't want people thinking I made an effort. Just clean it so that it's there's not a smell off it.
1: I don't want to stink, yeah. And with a fridge, if you instead of use-by dates, in other words, they're completely useless. Yeah. They don't do anything. Like, if you just had a picture of what the food would look like in 2 days, 3 days, 4 days, or smell of it or something.
0: Right.
1: It'd be so much easier.
0: So you pick the one that didn't have mold on it. Is that what you mean?
1: Yeah, when is it actually going to kill me? As opposed to a date that's arbitrary and doesn't matter anyway.
2: 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Seriously addictive.

0: 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It's Morning Glory with Apple Green. Great food makes every journey better. M&S food at Apple Green offers a great selection of sandwiches, cookies and more on-the-go favourites. Morning to you. Good to have you with us. A few responses in about that story of the new toaster that apparently you can select via pictures the level of toastiness, the level of brown you like your toast to be.
1: I think it's just an amazing idea. Too expensive, but a brilliant idea.
0: 410, is that what you
1: said? 410 euros, what it'll cost.
0: Expensive, but I'm telling you, but brilliant because it is a very individual thing, isn't it?
1: Oh, your toast?
0: Yeah.
1: Oh, it's like buying jewellery.
0: For something that seems so simple. You know, it's like that idea, the way people like their tea, they get very annoyed if it's too strong or too weak or whatever.
1: Oh, yeah.
0: And people, grades of toast is a biggie.
1: Oh, yeah, I'm telling you.
0: Like, Yvonne likes her toast barely toasted. And I mean, to me, that's just warm bread.
1: Oh, where are you on the scale of
0: it? I know, I like it to, it has to look, you know, at least golden.
1: Like an elf.
0: Slightly further than golden.
1: Oh, really?
0: Yes,
1: a bit of
0: further.
1: Like proper brown, like an L shoe creeping in sort of thing, is it?
0: It doesn't go L shoe. I'm just saying, let's call it a deep golden, shall we?
1: A deep golden. Deep golden. Would you eat a crust then, or would it be too hard for you then?
0: Oh, I love a crust.
1: Oh, yeah, good for you, yeah.
0: I mean, I have been known to indulge in the old burnt toast on occasion and quite enjoy it. Bit of old charcoal. No, don't ever take that as advice. Do not eat charcoal.
1: Is that
0: I'm
1: right?
0: I'm just saying, you know. Yeah.
1: Is the charcoal bad for you now?
0: I don't know. I just don't want to be giving out advice to anybody. But anyway, listen, check this out. And this is a very good point. This proves the point I was talking about in terms of how people get about their toast. Mick was on saying, Rage Against the Machine never actually specified what machine they were angry with. But I reckon it was a toaster that was set to the wrong levels of toastiness.
1: Yeah, could well have been.
0: That may well be what has inspired it. On that as well, somebody, there's Daryl on saying, for him, toast has to be burned. Probably going a little bit too far there.
1: Burnt. As in black toast, like.
0: Yeah. Oh my God, it turns out that's actually quite popular. Somebody, Vinny saying, burnt toast with blackcurrant jam is your only man.
1: Wow. Now that's like honestly the weird. That's like delude. That's perverse behaviour. Now that shouldn't be. That's something that you don't share with individuals of a decent nature. Now to say things like that, that really.
0: Wow.
1: I feel that we need to apologise on behalf of everybody, including Radio Nova, that you had to even listen to that. Never mind. Imagine a man scoffing a big black slice of toast.
0: I was just thinking. Like at first, I was thinking. You know, definitions of burnt. Like you might regard burnt as being, you know, just a deep or brown. But no, Daryl's back on saying, no, yeah, absolutely, black. Cover it real black.
1: Yeah, black.
0: Wow.
1: And covered with what jam?
0: Blackcurrant.
1: Blackcurrant.
0: Well, for Daryl, it's just butter, but for the other lad, it's
1: blackcurrant jam. Honestly, so just make it as dark as you can. Dip it in tar after that, I suppose, yeah.
0: Elaine is saying the same thing. Really dark toast. With loads of jam in it. Wow. I never thought that was a thing. Mel and Nace was on saying, Morning guys, I remember my nan doing the toast under the grill. You really had to watch it then.
1: Absolutely, I used to do that all the time.
0: 100%. And you know something?
1: Excuse me. That's how we literally do it. It was always one-sided toast was this side and Americans only did the double-sided.
0: Yeah. But also, your the advantage nan. Was you could see it at least.
1: Oh, yeah, of course, yeah. It was just trying to stop it getting curly was the problem.
0: Yeah, like you could drag it out at the right level of brownness.
1: And I remember my nan doing them on the fire.
0: Yeah, on the end of a fork or whatever.
1: Yeah, the end of the fork, the long fork or the poke or whatever.
0: An actual flame fire or a super sear.
1: I never thought of a super sear,
0: a lot of people did that.
1: You definitely get black toast off those things, yeah.
0: Very dodgy putting a fork anywhere near a super sear. Do not do that, by the way. Don't ever do that.
1: Whatever about eating charcoal, definitely don't stick fork into a heater.
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1: With Mondello Park. Want to drift? Rally? 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
3: Yeah, hi, it's Lachlan here in number 42. Listen, I'm just looking out my window. 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
1: Yes, absolutely, couldn't you? Yeah, huge.
0: You could even go to, what was the upgrade when you went to the four slicer?
1: It's over 600 quid, it's nearly 700 quid, so yeah.
0: Wouldn't be a bother to you. Give me two of them if you win the Nova Noise. Anyway, that's what you've got to play for, €41,850, if you can tell us what this is. So let's do that.
1: You know what you do, give us a call right now, get your hands on the cash, 444-0400.
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0: On the traffic front, it's being metered at the moment into the southbound bore of the Dublin Tunnel, so that's leading to queues on the M1 southbound from Junction 2 Dublin Airport. To let you know that in Meath, the M3 southbound is still slow between Junction 6 Dunshaughlin and the toll, but the crash there that was causing the earlier problems has now been cleared. Other busy spots, traffic on Goldstown Road inbound onto Clonskey Road, solid, we're told, from Our Ladies, Ladies Grove, I think it is, to Beach Hill Road Junction. Drummartin Link Road northbound backed up from its usual spot from the M50. Stillorgan Road busy from Brewery Road Junction. East Wall Road southbound onto Sean Moore Road has delays from Alfie Byrne Road Junction. And North Strand Road inbound onto Amiens Street. The queue there now from Fairview. Any updates? 087-18-18-100. Nova Traffic is with Windsor Nissan. 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
4: Good morning, guys. Here's the top three stories this morning. The cost of building a metro in Dublin is expected to be much higher than previously estimated. It now takes an average of 4 years to build a home, according to the central bank. And brown bread, wellies and, most importantly, ploughing will be under the spotlight today for day two of the National Ploughing Championships. In sport, Tottenham's poor start to the season continued last night after being dumped out of the English League Cup by Liverpool. Elsewhere, Arsenal teenager Max Dowman found the net twice in a 4-2 win at Ipswich Town. And Munster have been forced to recall out-half Tony Butler amid an injury crisis ahead of the new URC season. And the weather, cloudy and mostly dry, with some sunny spells breaking through. Highest temperatures of 15 to 17 degrees. Now you're up to date. We'll have more details at 9. This is Brona for Nova.

0: Our final play of the day on the Nova Noise today. €41,850 is the jackpot. This is the noise. The only bit that's missing is the correct answer, really, isn't it?
1: Isn't it just so? Let's go looking for it again. Let's hopefully find it today. And, yeah, Laura, good morning to you.
2: Good morning, lads. How are you?
0: Very well, Laura. You sound in good form.
2: I am, because I'm a massive fan of the show, so to get through is just, you know... Fantastic.
0: Oh, God, Laura, you say the nicest things. We're all blushing. We're all blushing now. Yeah. Well, PJ isn't. He's just patting himself on the back, but the rest of us are blushing.
1: Yeah. We're a big fan of yours as well now, Laura.
0: We
1: Thanks
0: are a big fan
1: you.
0: Of yours, Laura.
2: Stop the lights.
0: So what's the story today, then? What's the plan for today?
2: Plan for the day today, start off getting these beautiful kids into school, head on, do a bit of work, and then, home, the usual stuff.
0: It's all go.
1: Yeah, never ends, really, does it? How many kids
2: never
1: have you got there?
2: Ends. Well, I've three. I have a big and two smallies in the car here with me.
1: Okay,
2: so.
1: Right. So.
0: Okay. Just to be clear now, the big, you're not referring to your husband there, aren't you?
2: Well, maybe I've...
0: Four kids. Okay, fair point.
1: Hands full on all counts then, absolutely,
2: yeah, that's
1: Laura.
2: That's it.
1: Right, let's do it, Laura. What's the guess?
2: Okay, so we think it's a fig being pushed into the spout of a watering can and then landing inside the well of the watering can.
1: Why not? Accepted guess, Laura.
0: That's good. That's actually a bit different, isn't it, as well?
1: Yeah.
0: Right, okay. Fingers crossed for you, Laura. Here
2: Fingers
0: we
2: crossed.
0: Go.
2: Shocker.
0: Shocker.
2: Worth a shot. And great to talk to you, lads. Absolutely.
0: And you, Laura. And you. Enjoyed that.
2: Thanks
0: Take care
2: so
0: of yourself.
2: Thanks
0: Cheers.
2: A million. Take care. Bye bye.
1: See you, Laura. Have a good one. So, Phil, then. Good morning, Phil.
3: How are you doing, lads?
1: How are you, Phil? What's
0: you, Phil?
1: What's going on? You sound like. Yeah, you sound like you're on top of the world there, Phil. What's going on?
3: Oh, Jesus. That's it. Yeah. So, you have to be always positive, you know.
0: You have to be positive, you do. Don't. I say that to PJ all the time. He doesn't listen, but you do have to be positive.
1: Yeah, doesn't work for me.
0: No. So listen, Phil, are you in work at the moment? Are you in the middle of doing something or what's going on?
3: Yeah, I'm a teleporter driver.
0: A teleporter driver?
1: Oh, wow.
0: Wow, he's a time traveller.
1: Yeah.
0: That's impressive, isn't it?
1: What a job that is.
0: What a job that is.
1: Yeah. And even he can't figure out the Nova Noise. Or maybe he can. Maybe he can, Phil. What do you think it is?
3: I think it is... a cake either going into the oven or coming out of the oven.
1: Now,
3: because it ties in with all the clues.
1: I hear you, Phil. But the problem there is, for a teleporter, a time traveler like yourself, they won't let me take both. I'll have to take just one of them. Is it a going in cake or a coming out cake?
3: Oh, Jesus.
0: Dilemma. He's on the horns of a dilemma now.
3: Coming out.
1: A coming out cake.
0: It's a coming out cake.
1: We're coming out, Phil. Accepted guess.
0: Right. Here we go.
3: You've done that on purpose.
0: Wow. I wasn't expecting that. Anyway, look, Phil, it was a joy talking to you. Maybe you can go again with the going out cake or whatever it was.
1: See you later, Phil.
0: Take care of yourself, Phil.
3: Bye-bye
0: now.
1: My God, I tell you something. If Lorna says it's a cake going into an oven and she wins next, it's got to be...
0: Gee, I tell you something, Phil. He was a force of nature, wasn't he?
1: He was, yeah.
0: That's what you know was a big character now.
1: I get the feeling he works on his own in the teleporter. Lorna, good morning to you, Lorna.
4: Good morning. Hi, how are you?
0: Very well, Lorna, very well.
1: Yeah, have you got... It's not... Your guess isn't going to be a cake going into an oven,
4: no,
1: I imagine.
4: No, it's not a cake, no.
0: That's all right.
1: How are you feeling today? Whereabouts in the world are you, Lorna?
4: I'm good. I'm on my way into work. I'm in Donnybrook on the way into work.
1: Okay, right.
0: Busy spot, is it, Donnybrook? I assume it is in the mornings.
4: It's not bad at the moment, actually.
0: Oh, really?
4: Okay.
0: Wow. Oh, okay. Good news.
1: Right, things
0: news.
1: Are going your way then, Lorna. Let's keep it going that way. What's the guess?
4: My guess is a pomegranate rolling off a dust pan into a bin.
1: Accept the guess.
0: Here we go.
4: Thank you, Lorna.
0: Have a good day.
4: Okay.
0: Thank you. Bye-bye now.
4: Bye.
0: Right, there we go. All of those guesses go on to nova.ie / Nova Noise. That's the way it works. We put up all of the incorrect guesses so that you can avoid them when your turn comes round. And that next turn is going to be with our Marty Miller just after midday.
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7: 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And if you're not a runner, but a great cheerer-oner, then the Irish Life Half Marathon is on this Sunday in the Phoenix Park. 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

0: Radio Nova with BJ and Jim. Morning to you. The Rolling Stones and Satisfaction and the Lightning Seeds ahead of that. It's a great old tune, isn't it? The Life of Riley.
1: Yes, such a great song. I love it.
0: I actually was looking, you know, that expression, The Life of Riley.
1: Yeah.
0: For some reason, it came into my head, obviously, while it was playing. But I'm just saying, I don't know why I never thought about it before. Where'd that come from? What's that? You know, you know what it means, as in, like, somebody who's having
1: Yeah, but I've no idea what the origins are.
0: And I thought there would have been an origin. I thought there would have been one thing where it goes, it goes back to whatever. But there isn't.
1: Really?
0: There's like different ones. There's one says it might be from some World War One military slang or something. There's something about there's even an Irish one. They think it might be something to do with an Irish guy from Sligo. I hate that one. There's no definitive one.
1: Yeah, yeah.
0: Do you know what I mean? But anyway, that's me annoyed for the day.
1: It's
0: then.
1: The opposite. Well, there you go. That's the life of McCabe. We never know where that one came from either, but we just know it means the opposite of the life of Riley.
0: The complete opposite of that. Right, listen, on the way after 9 o'clock, we still haven't played our survival song of the day. Remember, it's your chance to win yourself an incredible €2,500 worth of tech and gaming prize package from Sony as they celebrate the brand new movie Resident Evil arriving in cinemas this Friday. So you'll have to stay listening. We gave you the details of what that song was a little bit earlier on. Also on the way, speaking of winning, we can reveal what the tickets are on our Nova Know-It-All, and I now know why they kept it from us.
1: Why is that, though?
0: Because it involves the word Christmas.
1: Oh, for God.
0: They were just keeping it from you. The Coronas have their Dublin 3 Olympia Theatre gigs, 4 Christmas shows in total on the 10th, 11th, 12th and 13th of December. And we have gotten tickets. I think a lot of them are sold out, in fact. I think they may all be sold out.
1: Right, so we have
0: exclusive tickets to get
1: your hands on.
0: You can get in there and celebrate Christmas.
1: You stop that.
0: If you want.
1: It's not even Halloween.
0: Anyway, Jeff from Malahide is top of the leaderboard with a score of 7. That's what you're going to have to beat.
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0: Busiest spots seem to be Stillorgan Road inbound. Congestion from Newtown Park Avenue junction to Foster's Avenue. And then again between Nutley Lane and the Donnybrook Road junction with Marlborough Road. Also traffic on Goldstown Road inbound onto Clonskey Road. Solid still, we're told, from Our Lady's Grove to Beech Hill Road junction. Any final updates you have for us? 087 18 18 100.
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13: With the latest from the Nova Newsroom, I'm Brona Cox. A new toaster that will toast bread by colour. And in sport, Munster have been forced to recall out-half Tony Butler. But first, Metrolink could now cost up to €17.5 billion to build. The latest estimate for the underground system comes as ministers prepare to sign off on the project, going to tender stage today. The price tag is considerably higher than the €9.5 billion bill calculated in 2022. The 19-kilometre line will run from Swords to the city centre in Dublin and is set to be the largest infrastructure development in the state. It now takes an average of 4 years to build a home, according to the Central Bank. Its latest bulletin shows the time between the lodging of a planning application and a home being completed is twice as long as it was a decade ago. The bank's also revised downwards the number of homes it predicts will be built this year by 500 to 39,500. Head of Economic Analysis with the Central Bank, Thomas Conifrey, says that's below what they estimate the economy needs.
14: Based on its population growth, which is a figure closer to 50,000, but it's moving in the right direction, albeit we have a separate piece of analysis with today's bulletin, which points out that the time to complete a house from planning right through to completion has lengthened.
13: The mayor of Los Angeles says she's absolutely devastated after a news helicopter crashed in a suburb of the city last night, killing at least 3 people. One other person is injured. The chopper was covering an earlier fatal collision between a car and a bus in the Chatsworth area of the city. Brown bread, wellies and most importantly ploughing will be under the spotlight today for day 2 of the National Ploughing Championships. The event kicked off in County Offaly yesterday with the President and Taoiseach among the 80,000 people in attendance. The 95th Championships are taking place across 70 acres with senior ploughing competitions starting at 10:30 this morning.
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8: Live.
13: And a new toaster has been launched which will toast bread by colour rather than time. The IQ by Sage uses optic sensors to track the colour of the slices of bread at a rate of 10 times a second and automatically stops as soon as the toast reaches a person's desired colour. It starts at €300 for a 2-slice model and €410 for the 4-slice. Nova News, sport and weather are next.
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13: Starting with soccer, Tottenham's poor start to the season continued last night after being dumped out of the English League Cup by Liverpool. Conor Gallagher scored their only goal against Premier League opposition so far this season in a 3-1 defeat at Anfield. Spurs face Aston Villa in the league on Saturday, and manager Roberto De Zerbi knows they need to improve fast.
17: I don't know if we are able to make this click Saturday, playing like this, and believe in ourselves, believe in our style of play. We win many games, we score many goals because the qualities of my players is very high.
13: Elsewhere, Arsenal teenager Max Dowman found the net twice in a 4-2 win at Ipswich Town. Meanwhile, Sunderland will play their first European fixture in 53 years tonight. The Black Cats kick off their Europa League campaign by welcoming AZ Alkmaar to the Stadium of Light. And in rugby, Munster have been forced to recall out-half Tony Butler amid an injury crisis ahead of the new URC season. JJ Hanrahan, Tom Wood and new signing Will Harrison have joined Jack Crowley in being sidelined with knocks. Butler, who was released by the province at the end of last season, comes in alongside Charlie O'Shea as their options at 10. And that's your sport.
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13: Cloudy and mostly dry with some sunny spells breaking through. Highest temperatures of 15 to 17 degrees. 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

0: Radio Nova with BJ and Jim. Morning to you. Good to have you with us. There's Survivor, Eye of the Tiger. Ring any bells?
1: Ring any bells? Yes, I call. Look at that. That was a pun and all.
0: That was, of course, our survival song of the day. That was the one that we asked you to listen out for, Eye of the Tiger from Survivor. Our survival song of the day, your chance to get in to win that €2,500 tech and gaming prize package from Sony, courtesy of the brand new movie Resident Evil. No use you all jumping on the bandwagon now. You've been, once the song stops, the opportunity stops.
1: That's it.
0: It's a
1: now.
0: Window of opportunity, PJ,
1: yes.
0: Isn't it?
1: All you
0: chancers texting in now just because you're listening to me talking about it.
1: The horse has bolted.
0: And the stable door is well and truly locked.
1: It's now re-bolted also.
0: Anyway, those of you who did make it in at the appropriate time, though, into the draw on Friday you will go. You could be winning yourself that incredible 55-inch 4K smart TV, the cutting-edge PlayStation 5 console, the virtual reality headset, the Bluetooth sound bar, all of that, courtesy, as I say, of Sony, because Resident Evil, the brand new standalone movie arriving in cinemas this Friday. It's all about sort of survival and being on the run, and it's described as a high-stakes survival horror. Everyday hero.
1: Yeah.
0: Brian getting swept up into other people's issues.
1: Other people's drama. Imagine, yeah.
0: Anyway, that's what it's all about. We'll do it again tomorrow, though. That's the good news for you. If you did miss out today, we'll give you another survival song to listen for tomorrow and another opportunity to get in to win. And do bear in mind, if you're in the draw already, you do have to be there to answer your phone. Well, you don't have to be anywhere, of course. It's your mobile phone, but you know what I mean. You do have to answer it.
1: You have to be near it. Or at least it be near you.
0: Anyway, well done. We'll give you another one tomorrow. Now... Yeah.
1: If you can find a way to cheat in the competition, please do, by the way. Because we've just realised, I've just read this.
0: So I've just done a whole thing about, you chancers just texting in now, and you're literally gone. By the way, if you can cheat, go for it.
1: If you can cheat, if you can do it. Yeah, I didn't say it. Jim said it. You know, I just thought it was kind of funny. I still do. But there's a new study that said, you know, you can't win as a parent. You just can't win.
0: Right.
1: Or, in life, you know, eventually. And what's it, the thing? If you wait long enough, every story's a tragedy. And now it says that, you know, we've always been told sort of effort-based praise is good praise, whereas just giving people praise for no reason isn't good, you know. So, you know, like saying...
0: Oh, yeah.
1: You know, like you know, when I come in here and I don't do anything and says, you're a great fella, that drives Jim mad. But now it turns out that giving Jim praise for actually being a good fella doesn't help either. Because saying, if you're told from a young age that you're very, very smart, even for doing something right and making an effort, it now doubles the chance that you'll be a cheater as it goes on.
0: A cheater?
1: Yeah. So if you
0: not just thick.
1: No. How can you be thick if it's effort-based praise? What are you talking about?
0: Let me ask. I just want to clarify.
1: How can you be a thick if you're winning?
0: I just want to be clear.
1: So if a kid does something well, they pass a test well, they get a really high result in their test.
0: You can't tell them that well
1: and
0: done.
1: You say, well done. That was brilliant. You did really, really well. That's fantastic. Now, apparently now they're saying doubles the chance they'll become a cheat later on. Because if they get to a certain point, they try as hard as they can. The results, you can only do so good. And then you go, well, what else can I do that's smart? I can con everyone in the room.
0: Yeah, fair point, actually.
1: But I guess there is a smartness to being a cheat.
0: Yeah.
1: There is.
0: But also, I do think it's very counterintuitive, isn't it? If somebody puts a great effort in and does well, and you kind of can't turn around and go, very well done. Just mean...
1: Yeah, it's stupid.
0: Seems strange.
1: You can't. No, it's just you can't win.
0: Yeah.
1: You can't win. I guess you get told once you're the best, and you go, "I should need to stay the best." And then and then you just say, "Well, how do I be the best? I cheat."
0: Is that what happened?
1: Maybe. Yeah. Maybe that is what happens. And then you become.
0: No. Is that what happened?

0: Then you just go.
1: I don't know. Like, there's no recommendation there, really. It's just an explanation rather than a recommendation.
0: The other side of that sounds very strange. If somebody does, you know, works really hard, does really well,
1: yeah,
0: and you turn around and go, yeah, what about it?
1: Is that it?
0: So what?
1: So what? Yeah.
0: You think you're great and all that?
1: You think that's what happens in Ireland, isn't it?
0: Oh, yeah. It actually reminds me of that story you gave us about your man whose kid caught the big fish.
1: Do you remember that? Took him to a fishing competition. The dad, right? The dad is a long-time angler. Took him to an angling competition. And it was the kid's first day ever out with his dad for a competition. And the kid caught this fish that they said was the record fish ever caught in these competitions. And the kid was delighted and over the moon. And they said to the dad...
0: Got a lot of attention.
1: A lot of attention, big photographs. They made all the newspapers, obviously, because it was like, you know, these things just don't happen. And they said to the dad, are you proud of him? And he goes, yeah, well, I mean, anyone can have beginner's luck. I wouldn't say it's dealt a skill, more chance if you ask me. I never even did it before, but... Yeah, if you want to make a big deal out of it, that's all right. I've only been doing it 50 years, but show us how, well, yeah, whoosh. Well, yeah, great young Felizzy, smacking the head while he's there.
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0: So the coronas are lining

0: up 4 Christmas gigs. They have December shows on the 10th, 11th, 12th and 13th of December. Huge demand, and we have tickets for what I think are pretty much sold out gigs. That Christmas run at Dublin's 3 Olympia Theatre. You and 3 friends could be there if you can be the top scorer on the Nova Know-It-All this week. Jeff from Malahide is currently there with a score of 7, so that's kind of enticing.
1: Yes, it's right there for the taking and getting later into the week, so yeah, it's really a good time to play. So call us now and we'll do it. And we were just talking about cheating. Let's do a bit of that while we're at it. 4404100.
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2: Right, day three of this week's Nova Know-It-All. 7 the score to beat. Who's taking it on?
3: It's Aiden. Good morning to you, Aiden.
4: How's it going?
2: How are you?
3: What's up with you, Aiden? What you doing at the minute?
4: Just dropped me away to the train station here.
3: All right, yeah, okay. And you were doing what, the school run and all before that? You're a busy man today.
4: Yeah, school run before this.
2: Right. And what about you for the rest of the day now? Have you got to go off to work as well, or do you get to go home, or what?
4: On a day off.
3: Lovely. Right, okay, good stuff, right. Not that it sounds like a day off. When did the kids get finished?
2: Yeah, he'll be back in
3: when they're out. There's no such thing as a day off when you've got kids. No such thing.
2: Anyway, listen, Aiden, the best of luck with this. We've 7 to beat at the moment, so 8 or more are required in the 60 seconds, so it's not too bad, in fairness. Ready to give it a bash?
4: Yep.
2: Best of luck, then. Here we go.
3: What Swedish car maker produced the V70 Estate?
4: Volvo.
3: Complete the title of this book. Men are from Mars, women are from where?
4: Venus.
3: Proverbially, many hands make light what?
4: Work.
3: What Nirvana song title is also an element with the chemical symbol Li?
4: Lithium.
3: Which Toy Story character has high-pressure space wings?
4: Buzz Lightyear.
3: DKK is the currency for code for what Danish thing?
4: Corona.
3: I'll give you that. Snare and bass are types of what percussion instrument?
4: Drums.
3: Which actor starred in the films Dog Day Afternoon and Serpico?
4: Matt Damon.
3: Al Pacino, the vegetable kumara, is also known as sweet what?
4: Potato.
3: How many feet long is a yardstick?
4: 3.
3: What Beatles number one has a colour in its title?
4: Yellow Submarine.
3: By what three letters is the mono... Is mono... Yeah, here, I'll do that again. By what three letters is monosodium glutamate known?
4: MSG.
3: That's the one. Very good, Aiden. Yep. Very, very good going.
2: No, they ran well for you, Aiden, to be fair. 1, 2, 3, 4, 5, 6, 7, 8, 9, 10, 11.
3: Oh, you're going to be very hard to beat, Aiden. That's really, really good.
2: Yeah, well, only 2 chances left to play. 11 will be a good score, all right. It'll take some beating. So that wasn't a bad old phone call, Aiden. Fair play to you.
4: No, it's good. Yeah, lad.
2: Listen, enjoy the rest of your day off. Take care of yourself.
4: Will
2: and
4: do.
2: Sure, look, you could be getting your hands on those Corona tickets very soon. Well done.
4: Sound. Cheers, lad.
2: Cheers,
3: well done, man. That was brilliant. Take care. Have a good one.
2: There you go. Aiden up in the bar significantly there. 11 now the score to beat. The Dirty Dozen required if you want you and 3 friends to be heading off to one of those fantastic Christmas shows lined up by the Coronas at Dublin's 3 Olympia Theatre. 10, 11, 12 and 13 of December.
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5: 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On Chocht and Chua in Nijig Noga Hain, Squeal Nirvana smells like teen spirit. Eroid Euro War Lesh and Euron Gajiga Rao and Ishan, Ershul Garilta, MTV. Quivinian Mitchell Chocht and Chua, Johnny Cash, a Kylie Wagavil Gazette 3, Eggy Shocked O'Hain. The Cashmar inductees, a Rock and Roll Hall of Fame, a Country Hall of Fame, August the Gospel Hall of Fame.
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9: I'm West Cork, born and raised, but I live Monday to Friday in the city. I'm a Pisces, so people say I'm like attracted to the water. This is where I'm comfortable. It's just me and the water and the wind and the boat, and I love it. Some mornings we come in and there's ice on the boat, so we'd need to warm up after and we'd have a cup of berries tea. You would never think that this is where champions come from. It's like a family here. For me, it's here in Skib and in the rowing club. That's home.
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0: Radio Nova with PJ and Jim. It's Morning Glory with M&S Food at Apple Green. From breakfast on the go to dinner tonight, you can pop in and pick up your favourites. There's Oasis, Half the World Away. We're a year away, basically, from the big gigs. The big announcement came as Oasis Dave predicted.
1: Yeah.
0: He's like Nostradamus, that man.
1: How could he have known?
0: But anyway, they've announced the gigs 4th and 5th of September, Slane Castle of next year is when the gigs are happening. And of course, they are going to be just... Oh my, the demand is gone. I have to say, they are, you know, one of the bands that now, I know they've done the comeback thing and all of that, whatever, already, but I do kind of feel it would be a shame to not catch them.
1: Oasis.
0: You know, there's very few, like...
1: Yeah.
0: You wouldn't be for you, no?
1: I would be for me. If they were like, no, it wouldn't be for me. I don't know, I don't really like them. but I know it would be an amazing event. Yeah. I know it would be a huge event. Yeah.
0: Anyway, demand is going to be off the charts. We have the chance for you to win tickets. Very simple to do. You pop over to the Radio Nova Instagram. There is a pinned post there on the Radio Nova Instagram. All you got to do is like and follow and share. Make sure you tag somebody who you would bring.
1: Yeah, this is going to be the biggest event. Like, you know, whatever about me going, it's going to be a huge event for everybody. Slane Castle. So yeah, if you make sure you can try and win these for yourselves.
0: I think it's the right venue for them. Something about that just sounds right. You don't agree?
1: I do agree. I'd just be worried about how am I going. But it's a brilliant.
0: Would you be worried about where did I get me lunch and all? Well, like, what if I have to go to the toilet?
1: I'd be just thinking like. Like I often say, if my parents came back from the dead and all, I'd be there going, oh my God, where am I meeting? They say Slane Castle. I go, oh
0: God, yeah. What day is that?
1: Shall we hung around for years? I get this. Sure, I'd be gone with them soon, I suppose, you know.
0: Well, there you go. Who'd have thought we'd have managed to get that into a leak around Oasis playing a gig?
1: No, it's brilliant.
0: Somebody clips that and sends it to Liam and Noel. Anyway, the important thing is Oasis, 4th and 5th of September of 2027, and you could potentially win tickets. All you got to do, Radio Nova Instagram page, you'll see it there right at the top, pinned post. Just like, share, and make sure that you tag whoever it is that you would potentially bring should you win those tickets, and you could be there in Slane Castle to see PJ looking for the toilet, so whatever it might turn out to be, who knows?
1: Does anyone know where the portal is at?
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0: Radio Nova with PJ and Jim. Final one from us, Rebel Rebel from David Bowie. Right, time for us to get out of here. Make way for the great Marty Miller on the way just after 10 o'clock. And all that goes with that is music news and his Nova Noise and his all of the other carry-on that he does be doing of a Wednesday.
1: He does be deadly, so he
0: does be deadly of a Wednesday, I tell you.
1: So you hang out with him for the Wednesday and we'll come back to you tomorrow morning, Thursday from 6.
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13: With the latest from the Nova Newsroom, I'm Brona Cox. Barristers are raising their concerns, and in sport, Arsenal teenager Max Dowman found the net twice. But first, Metrolink could now cost up to €17.5 billion to build. The latest estimate for the underground system comes as ministers prepare to sign off on the project, going to tender stage today. The price tag is considerably higher than the €9.5 billion bill calculated in 2022. The 19-kilometre line will run from Swords to the city centre in Dublin and is set to be the largest infrastructure development in the state. Barristers are raising concerns about the impact of the continuing dispute over payments for free legal aid. The Bar of Ireland says it's having a huge impact on the criminal justice system, especially in courtrooms in Dublin, Cork and Galway. The majority of criminal defence solicitors have refused to take on new cases since flat rate payments were introduced by the Justice Minister in July. Senior Counsel Seamus Clark, Chair of the Council of the Bar of Ireland, says they're extremely concerned over the ongoing strikes.
14: It's severely impacted the progress of criminal trials. In the district court at the moment, as things stand, a lot of work where people are before the courts is just not getting on and matters are being adjourned and block adjourned. It's particularly severe in Dublin, in Cork and in Galway. In the superior courts in July, when the dispute was going on, any bail cases that were involved were just block adjourned into October.
13: Fingal County Council has approved plans for new roads and roundabouts in Stephenstown near Balbriggan, the first stage of a major employment development. According to the Dublin Inquirer, the €9 million project will open up 22 hectares of land and is expected to support access to around 1,200 jobs. The infrastructure will include a new two-lane road, roundabouts, cycle lanes, footpaths, bus stops and pedestrian crossings. The council hopes to begin construction in 2027 with companies already negotiating potential sites in the area.
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2: Live.
13: And 20 years after Pride and Prejudice hit the box office, a new six-part series based on the Jane Austen novel is coming to screens later this year. It'll see Elizabeth Bennet, played by the Crown star Emma Corrin, while Jack Lowden and Olivia Colman will also star. It drops on Netflix in December. Nova News, sport and weather are next.
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13: Starting with soccer, Tottenham's poor start to the season continued last night after being dumped out of the English League Cup by Liverpool. Conor Gallagher scored their only goal against Premier League opposition so far this season in a 3-1 defeat at Anfield. Spurs face Aston Villa in the league on Saturday, and manager Roberto De Zerbi knows they need to improve fast.
17: I don't know if we are able to make this click Saturday, playing like this and believe in ourselves, believe in our style of play. We win many games, we score many goals because the qualities of my players is very high.
13: Elsewhere, Arsenal teenager Max Dowman found the net twice in a 4-2 win at Ipswich Town. Meanwhile, Sunderland will play their first European fixture in 53 years tonight. The Black Cats kick off their Europa League campaign by welcoming AZ Alkmaar to the Stadium of Light. And in rugby, Munster have been forced to recall out-half Tony Butler amid an injury crisis ahead of the new URC season. JJ Hanrahan, Tom Wood and new signing Will Harrison have joined Jack Crowley in being sidelined with knocks. Butler, who was released by the province at the end of last season, comes in alongside Charlie O'Shea as their options at 10. And that's your sport.
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13: Cloudy and mostly dry with some sunny spells breaking through. Highest temperatures of 15 to 17 degrees. 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

there. This is Nova. We play seriously addictive music. My name is Marty Miller, and I'm here hanging out with you for a Wednesday. Since we last spoke on the radio yesterday, Liverpool saw off Spurs last night at Anfield. Fine form. 3-1 to the Reds. I suppose Arsenal did okay via Ipswich as well, but sure. Who cares about that one, hey? Cue lots of messages. A knackered ram has found himself trapped inside a concrete pipe while taking a break from 9 randy sheep over the weekend. Rambo had to be rescued after getting stuck in his hiding place. And since we last spoke, we found out that pumpkin farmers are warning that this year's haul may be too small and tough to carve for Halloween because of our very hot summer. So we may have to draw on creepy faces instead. I have an idea. Use a Sharpie. Okay. Let's play some tunes then and hang out. It's Nova.

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Thin Lizzy Sarah at Radio Nova, where we play seriously addictive music. Did you hear that story in the news there about the Metrolink? Something that has been on the cards in our country for as long as I'm alive. I remember talk of, do you know what we should do? Build an underground and we'll do this by the airport and we'll have this train line here, there and everywhere, blah, blah, blah. And it's never actually happened. But today they're meant to be talking about signing off on it, going to tender. That's all. As in,

0: who wants to build this thing and how much will you build it for? And Bronan was saying in the news there that it could be double what they were originally quoted, because that's how Ireland rolls, isn't it? It's just hilarious. I read a great article on the New York Times about 2 weeks ago about the metro that was built in Delhi. Now, this is where we need to talk. We need to talk to the people at the DMRC who built a railway network bigger than what is in New York for about 10 billion quid. Swear to God. It's quite something. And we're talking about building a 17 or 19 kilometer line. And it's going to cost like just slightly less than 20 billion. And this yoke in Delhi that was built is something like 370 kilometers. I love it. And yes, the DMRC who built the Delhi one are now, you know, looking for work. So there you go. Just an idea. Keane will play in a few minutes on Nova, and so will the Brilliant Kings of Leon.
1: 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We'll keep the seriously addictive music rolling and keep your evening sounding that bit better. 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

0: Kings of Leon. They've a new album coming out later this year. That's Fans at Radio Nova, where we play seriously addictive music. This is Marty at work here today. And we're here with Mondello. If you want to drift, rally, or maybe get behind the wheel of a supercar, hit the track and see mondellopark.ie. It's day number two of the ploughing championships in Tullamore. Day number one featured robo dogs and welly throwing. There's nowhere else in the world in one place you would get that, except good old Ireland. In a few minutes, I've got a song for Today in Music History. And if you're kind of wandering around, like, what'll I do with myself? I've got a few minutes. Hit up nova.ie and see about your chance of winning Oasis tickets for Slane. Nova.ie for more.
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We've all done it, haven't we? Shared the shelter of our single bed. Love it. What a great lyric. Bob Marley and the Wailers. Is this love at Nova? Val's been on. Val just sent me a great picture from Waterford News Whispers, or Waterford Whispers News, whatever it's called. And it just says, Dublin commuters block traffic into ploughing championship in revenge for fuel protests. It's just these beamers parked everywhere, blocking, you know, everybody in the fields, in the muddy fields. Let's go back in time. It's time for Today in Music History. The last song before 11 o'clock is always one to do with music history. And we're going back to 1977 today. It's Mark Bolan's anniversary. There was a fatal and a horrible car crash that got him some 49 years ago. Today, he was only 29 years of age. This is Mark, T-Rex. Get it on at Nova. Seriously addictive music.

0: Good Noise, T-Rex, Get It On at Nova. Where we play seriously addictive music. Pink Floyd and Joe Jackson and a whole lot more for you after 11 o'clock. If you want to know a little bit more about today in music history, you can pop by nova.ie. And also, while you're there, have a look at how you can win Oasis tickets for Slane next year.
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14: With the latest from the Nova Newsroom, I'm Brona Cox. The water conservation order is being lifted immediately. And in sport, Man United are back in action tonight. But first, a man has been arrested after Gardaí seized a gun in Dublin. It's after officers responded to reports of a public order incident shortly after 7 o'clock yesterday evening in Balgaddy in Lucan. The gun and ammunition were found nearby. A man in his late teens was arrested and is being held at a Garda station in Dublin. Investigations are ongoing. Metrolink could now cost up to €17.5 billion to build. The latest estimate for the underground system comes as ministers prepare to sign off on the project, going to tender stage today. The price tag is considerably higher than the €9.5 billion bill calculated in 2022. Political correspondent Sean Defoe has been explaining the reason for the higher costs for the Dublin Rail Line.
15: About €1 billion attributed to extra just inflation over the last few years since we got the last estimate circa kind of 2022, I should say, another €1.5 billion because of design changes. And the estimates now put this project in the range of sort of €14.5 to €17.5 billion.
14: The water conservation order for 13 remaining counties is being lifted immediately. Ishka Éireann is dropping the measure 2 weeks early. The utility operator has thanked the public for extraordinary efforts to conserve water during an extremely hot and dry summer. It's lifting the order with immediate effect from counties Carlow, Cork, Dublin, Kildare, Kilkenny, Laois, Limerick, Meath, Offaly, Tipperary, Waterford, Wexford and Wicklow. Canada has been invited to open discussions on becoming the first associate member of the EU. The European Commission President Ursula von der Leyen made the announcement during the State of the Union address in Strasbourg. Canadian Prime Minister Mark Carney also attended the speech.
1: 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Live.
14: And Brad Pitt says he loved getting to know his co-star Uber the dog for his latest film, Heart of the Beast. The Oscar winner plays a former army officer stranded in the Alaskan wilderness alongside his retired combat dog. Brad says they spent the first 3 weeks of production simply getting comfortable with each other. Nova News, sport and weather are next.
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14: Starting with soccer, the third round of the English League Cup continues this evening. Man United are back in action tonight for the first time since their derby defeat at the weekend. Michael Carrick's side host Brighton, who've won 4 of their last 5 trips to Old Trafford. Coventry look to put their league struggles to one side when they take on Aston Villa. Everton face Wolves and Fleetwood Town go up against Sheffield United. The details have been confirmed for Lionel Messi's final game for Argentina. The 2022 World Cup winner announced his international retirement last month, saying he had nothing left to give. He's been named in the Argentina squad for their friendly against Benin on October 6th. And in golf, Rory McIlroy believes it was only a matter of time before Shane Lowry's latest tour win. Offaly man Lowry ended a 4-year trophy drought by securing an 11-shot runway victory at the Irish Open on Sunday. McIlroy says it'll be a weight off the shoulders of the 2019 Open champion.
17: You know, form is temporary and class is permanent. Like, he is that caliber of a player. We all know he is. It was just a matter of him getting back to that point and winning a tournament, and it'll hopefully do a lot for him with how he approaches final rounds going forward.
14: And that's your sport.
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14: Cloudy and mostly dry with some sunny spells breaking through. Highest temperatures of 15 to 17 degrees. 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

How's it going? This is Radio Nova. We play seriously addictive music. My name is Marty Miller. Hi. Hi there. Hi. How's it going? How are you? Conas a thought to. Hey, it's Wednesday. In a few minutes, maybe we'll start thinking about how we can describe our day in just one word. One word Wednesday, detailed soon.

0: That there be the jam at Radio Nova. This is Marty at work here today. On a Wednesday, we like to do a little thing where I get nosy. And basically, I'm asking you, can you sum up your day in one word? It's called One Word Wednesday. For example, if I was to sum up the kind of things I'm thinking about today, it would be slobbersly. Slobbersly. Scored an amazing goal for Liverpool against Spurs last night. It was just sensational. So that's what I'm going to go with, as long as there's no further questions about football. The boy and me were watching the highlights again this morning, and he was just like, oh man, that's goal of the season, isn't it? I was like, well, I'm not sure it's that, but it's a good one. If you've got a One Word Wednesday, can you sum up what you're doing in just one word? It can be something as simple as coffee, having some. Or it can be birthday, it's mine. You know, that kind of thing. I'm on 087 1818 100. I'll do a bunch of them in three songs.
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0: This is Nova playing Seriously Addictive Music. It's Marty at work today with Mondello. Ferrari, Porsche, maybe an R8 supercar. What experience would you go for? MondelloPark.ie. It's Wednesday and it's One Word Wednesday. What's that all about? Maybe you're new and you're kind of going, well, what's he doing now? Being nosy. I want to know if you can describe your day in just one word. For example, Rachel was on.
1: My One Word Wednesday is hopeful. So I have an estate agent coming to view the house tomorrow. Mm-hmm. So today I am very hopeful.
0: Excellent. All right. Thank you for the shout, Rach. Good luck with all of that. Jono's One Word Wednesday is long. Started in Dunleary at 6:30. I'll finish up at O'Connell Street at 10 tonight. Budgie, no idea why, but the One Word Wednesday is Skeletor. My One Word Wednesday is excited. I'm off to Austria tomorrow for a weekend of MotoGP. It's a bucket list track and I'll be cheering on Ireland's Casey O'Gorman. That's from Colm. Tomas says his One Word Wednesday is idiots. I suspect it's work related. Other Tom has been on as well. He says,
2: my word for One Word Wednesday is mistake. I left the wrong box in the wrong shop and it's going to pull an hour onto me day. Love the show. Keep the good work up.
0: Fair play, Tom. Thank you. Morning, Marty. I'm in the singles final at the Barron Plate in Malahide Golf Club this afternoon. One word, in it to win it. Yellow Walls Dave. Just not one word, in it to win it, even if you put a hashtag before it. Marty, my One Word Wednesday is sneeze. My allergies have gone nuts today for no apparent reason. And Tom number 3 says, holidays, Spain later today. Enjoy. Thanks for playing. And thanks for indulging me and let me see what you're all up to. I like that. Zep in a few minutes at Nova.
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19: With the latest from the Nova Newsroom, I'm Brona Cox. An increase in public transport fares is needed, according to the NTA, and in sport, Lionel Messi's final game for Argentina. But first, Cabinet Ministers are signing off on the next stage of the Metrolink project. The Transport Minister is seeking approval for the mostly underground rail line in Dublin to go out to tender. The estimated costs have risen sharply between 14.5 and 17.5 billion euro. Political correspondent Sean Defoe says the final bill could be even higher.
13: One of, if not the biggest spend on a single project that the state has ever done, and I don't think anybody would expect the figure to stop there. We had, I think, a worst case scenario that was closer to 30 billion in some previous estimates if everything were to go wrong. But what's happening today is it's going to cabinet for the tender, so they'll put it out to tender. Different companies can then bid, say we'll build it and here's what we'll build it at.
19: An increase in public transport fares is needed to plug an 800 million euro funding gap. The National Transport Authority says despite increased passenger numbers, revenue from fares fell to 576 million euro last year, while operating costs rose to 1.3 billion euro. The cost of getting a bus or train is set to increase by 15% on average from January. Canada has been invited to open discussions on becoming the first associate member of the EU. The European Commission President made the announcement during the State of the Union address in Strasbourg. Canadian Prime Minister Mark Carney also attended the speech. Ursula von der Leyen outlined the areas where cooperation would intensify.
20: We will work on intelligent manufacturing. We will create a tech alliance. We will integrate defence industrial bases. We will make the Arctic a flagship joint project. We will work on energy critical minerals and batteries, on AI, quantum, cyber and economic security. This is not a partnership against anyone else, but for our common strength.
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19: And Ed Sheeran has been left without support acts for the remainder of his North American tour. Aaron Rowe, Bioga, Lucas Graham and Phineas all withdrew in the wake of Macklemore's removal. The rapper was pulled from shows after a call for a free Palestine during a gig in New Jersey last week. Ed claims that the decision was made by the promoter and not himself. Nova News. Sport and weather are next.
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19: Starting with soccer, the third round of the English League Cup continues this evening. Man United are back in action tonight for the first time since their derby defeat at the weekend. Michael Carrick's side host Brighton, who've won four of their last five trips to Old Trafford. Coventry look to put their league struggles to one side when they take on Aston Villa. Everton face Wolves and Fleetwood Town go up against Sheffield United. The details have been confirmed for Lionel Messi's final game for Argentina. The 2022 World Cup winner announced his international retirement last month, saying he had nothing left to give. He's been named in the Argentina squad for their friendly against Benin on October 6th. And in golf, Rory McIlroy believes it was only a matter of time before Shane Lowry's latest tour win. Offaly man Lowry ended a four-year trophy drought by securing an 11-shot runway victory at the Irish Open on Sunday. McIlroy says it'll be a weight off the shoulders of the 2019 Open champion.
23: You know, form is temporary and class is permanent. Like, he is that caliber of a player. We all know he is. It was just a matter of him getting back to that point and winning a tournament, and it'll hopefully do a lot for him with how he approaches final rounds going forward.
19: And that's your sport.
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19: Cloudy and mostly dry with some sunny spells breaking through. Highest temperatures of 15 to 17 degrees. 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
0: Afternoon and welcome to High Noon. It's time once again for me to say to you, would you like 41,850 quid? You can have it if you can tell me exactly what's going on here. That's a noise we made, and we need you to rumble it, literally. Okay, let's be having you then. I'll take some calls on 440-4100, and maybe, just maybe, you'll get lucky and get it right. 41,850 quid at the end of 440-4100.
3: Now,
4: more seriously addictive music.

Hello there, afternoon. This is Nova. And we play seriously addictive music and give you a chance to win money four times a day. The Nova Noise. Or will we get to the fourth game? Maybe we will, maybe we won't. It depends on how the next few minutes pan out. We have got 41,850 quid. This is the Nova Noise.

0: suppose, yeah, well, you're cooking, roll with it, a seed was planted, loads of seeds in a bell pepper. I'm sorry to disappoint your daughter. And you, in turn. Oh. Sorry about that.
1: Oh, well.
0: Try again.
1: At least we know now.
0: Yeah.
1: Okay,
0: yeah.
1: Thanks.
0: All right, see you, Killian.
1: Have a good day.
0: Ah, Stephen, all right. Come on now.
2: I know, I keep trying, but I don't get anywhere.
0: That's so all right. That's okay.
2: I'm not pretty good at this game.
0: No, it's not. Nobody's very good at this game, Stephen, because it's gone on so long, nobody has a clue anymore.
2: Okay, I tell you, I looked up the wrong answers, and it's not on it, so that's a plus.
0: Okay.
2: I think an oven noise is a basin falling into the sink and a chopped lemon being thrown into the basin.
0: Okay.
2: And then cut in half.
0: Oh. Cut in
2: a
0: half.
2: A lemon cut in half, thrown into a basin.
0: So in which order?
2: Oh, sorry. Okay. Well, basin into the sink and the lemon that's cut in half in your hand, thrown into the basin.
0: Got it. It's going to go up on the list of wrong answers now. Thanks, Stephen.
2: Thanks for the shot anyway.
0: All right, see you.
3: Marty.
0: Yeah, who's that?
3: Bisto here.
0: Bisto. How are you?
3: Yeah, not too bad. Just wondering, would it be somebody pushing a desk on a floor? And you know the way when it stops, when you want to put the brakes on the wheels, you know the way you like a hospital bed, you put the clips down.
0: Oh, yeah.
3: You know what I mean?
0: Okay, that covers roll with it. But then when you think about a seed was planted, or some might say what's on the inside is good for you, not a native, a pedal bin has nothing to do with it. That doesn't work there, does it?
3: Yeah, well, just see where you're going, yeah.
0: Anyway, I'll give you this. There you are now. All right.
3: Okay.
0: See, those clues are there to help you in the right direction. But more importantly, some of the wrong answers have been so close. Just no cigar. We continue. There's another game later on today with Pat here at Nova.
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0: Still a great tune, Whitesnake, Here I Go Again at Radio Nova. This is Marty at work today, and we're here with Mondello. If you want to drift, rally, or get behind the wheel of a supercar, hit the track and see mondellopark.ie. In a few minutes, I've got some music news to do for you, including the latest that's going on with the Camp of New Order.
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1: New order health woes. Now things are a little clearer. And mass walkout on Ed Sheeran hurts his US tour.
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1: There were recent reports saying that Stephen Morris, the drummer of New Order and previously Joy Division, was ill. Stephen is married to New Order keyboard player Gillian Gilbert, and both announced back in June that they would not be touring for the foreseeable due to personal health reasons. I remember actually talking about it at the time. And now it's become much clearer. It's not Stephen who's unwell, it's Gillian. And she, in fact, has admitted that she is now living with cancer.

So as a result of all of this, both of them decided to take a back seat and wait this one out and see how things work out. And we wish them both well on this very, very tough journey. This is an interesting one, and only really for me because there's a few Irish involved. Ed Sheeran has been left alone on his current US tour after his Irish band, Bioga, and support act Irish lad Aaron Rowe all walked because rapper Macklemore was stood down from the tour for making pro-Palestinian statements from the stage in New Jersey. And now everybody else, like Billie Eilish's brother Phineas, have also walked too in support of Macklemore. The announcements came hours after Sheeran said he would not be drawn into a public debate over Gaza and stressed he was not responsible for Macklemore being removed from the tour. Here's the quote. Macklemore coming off the tour was the promoter's decision. It was not mine. This was Ed talking on Instagram. And then he went on to say, there is a reason I do not use my professional platform for politics. My audience includes young people, often children of all backgrounds. And those who come to my show do not expect a political forum. Absolutely fair words, but clearly everybody around Ed has decided to make a stance and make a move. That's going to be an interesting tour. I wonder how that's going to play out. There's more seriously addictive music news all of the time, and you can find it now at nova.ie.

0: Seriously Addictive, Radio Nova. Thanks for hanging out with me today. Marty, I know I'm late for One Word Wednesday. This is Jay, very late for One Word Wednesday. But mine is chauffeuring. As I'm driving my sister-in-law around today, she's a little under the weather, so please could you say hello to Odds. Hello, Odds. Which I'm taking is short for Audrey, right? Have a nice day and feel better. Dee is on the radio next with your lunch break.
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12: With the latest from the Nova Newsroom, I'm Ruby McManus. Pubs and nightclubs are opening late less often than they were before the pandemic. And in sport, the details have been confirmed for Lionel Messi's final game for Argentina. But first, there are warnings the new flat rate legal aid system could cause long-term backlogs in the criminal justice system. The Bar of Ireland says it's extremely concerned over the high number of serious cases being adjourned as defendants can't access legal representation. The majority of criminal defence solicitors have refused to work on legal aid cases since flat rate payments were introduced in July. Senior counsel Seamus Clark and chair of the Council of the Bar of Ireland says a flat rate system for civil cases has caused similar problems.
13: We have experience from civil regulated system where flat fees were introduced. And when those flat fees were introduced, what we found over time was a gradual erosion of people doing cases. I think over a decade, 60% reduction in the number of solicitors who take on that kind of work. So actually, a lot of family law disputes and domestic violence disputes, there are waiting lists of up to a year for people to get seen, and people are representing themselves. This is just not viable work.
12: Pubs and nightclubs are opening late less often than they were before the pandemic. The Licensed Vintners Association says the number of extended openings has fallen by almost 23% since 2018, with the decline continuing year on year since 2022. Sunil Sharp, Give Us the Night spokesperson, says it's smaller cities and towns that'll see the biggest impact of fewer late night venues.
14: Whatever about cities like Dublin? Dublin will be okay in the end. But it's the smaller cities, it's the towns, you know, the more remote rural areas. This is where nightlife is disappearing. And this is, for us, is very worrying just on a national scale that we don't have this activity. We don't have culture in the same way that it used to be. And our access to it has minimised and vibrancy has dwindled.
12: The NTA has warned bus and train fares are likely to rise again. Earlier this month, a 15% increase on average was announced for public transport services from next year. It's been blamed on an €800 million funding gap as operation costs rise while revenue from fares has fallen. Meanwhile, a post office in Waterford has become the first in Ireland to introduce a dedicated sensory hour. Ferrybank Post Office has created a camp space for those with ASD and additional needs. The sensory hour will run every Tuesday and Wednesday from 3 to 4pm, providing an interactive sensory wall and fidget toys.
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2: Live.
12: And Netflix is facing backlash over its latest reality TV show based on the infamous Stanford Prison experiment. 30 people will enter a real prison and will be assigned as guards and prisoners, recreating elements of the 1971 study, which is abandoned after just 6 days. The six-part series is due to be released on the 21st of October. Nova News, sport and weather are next.
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12: Starting with soccer, and former Bowes manager Keith Long has been appointed as Shelburne's new academy director. The 52-year-old was most recently in charge of League of Ireland side Waterford until last year. Shells have also confirmed the appointment of Ollie Cowell as head of player development. Meanwhile, the third round of the English League Cup continues this evening. Man United host Brighton, who've won 4 of their last 5 trips to Old Trafford. Frank Lampard's Coventry City look to put their league struggles to one side when they take on Aston Villa. Everton face Wolves and Fleetwood Town go up against Sheffield United. Elsewhere, Sunderland will play their first European fixture in 53 years tonight. The Black Cats kick off their Europa League campaign by welcoming AZ Alkmaar to the Stadium of Light. The details have been confirmed for Lionel Messi's final game for Argentina. The 2022 World Cup winner announced his international retirement last month, saying he had nothing left to give. However, he has been named in the Argentina squad for their friendly against Benin on October 6th. And in golf, next year's Irish Open at the K Club will take place just 2 weeks before the Open Championship at St Andrews. The DP World Tour has confirmed the schedule for next season. The 2027 edition has been moved to an earlier date to accommodate September's Ryder Cup at Adair Manor. And that's your sport.
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12: Cloudy and mostly dry this afternoon, with occasional sunny spells breaking through, with highest temperatures of 16 to 17 degrees. 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
18: It's Dee Woods, always ready to go back to the 80s for great, great songs. We're doing it for the next 3 tracks here on the lunch break, including a band who are coming to see us next year. A big date on a very long list of tour dates for them. We're the last one, best for last. And I'm going to play you a song from them that I've heard probably a million times by now, But for some reason, when I heard it most recently, I heard something weird in it, something new. It's like I had fresh ears. It's literally weird. I'll tell you all in the next couple and I'll play it for you. But let's kick off Wednesday's lunch break on Radio Nova with some AC/DC.

From the decade he hardly saw, John Lennon, Woman. Wrapping up our 80s Lunch Rewind for Wednesday here on Radio Nova, where AC/DC kicked us off, and you heard Simple Minds, Belfast Child as well. Their first number one from the 80s in 1989, a song that has a stark resemblance to a certain TV theme tune at certain points. Do you know what I'm talking about? Simple Minds.

0: Police playing on the lunch break on Radio Nova. We're here with Carol Nash. 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See carolnash.ie. See, this is why you're the best listeners ever. On the lunch break here for Wednesday, I have learned something brand new, which I should have known, really. On 087-1818-100, after saying Simple Minds Belfast Child has a fierce bang of the X-Files off it, just this bit. So that's Simple Minds. All my brain hears is the X-Files. So many people on 087-1818-100 are saying, no, Dee. Actually, Paul the Fitter said it himself. It's not the X-Files. It's much closer to home.
1: 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It sounds more like Glenn Rowe.
0: Oh my God, it does! No offence, Jim Kerr. Or the rest of Simple Minds. We love you, and that song is absolute quality. First number one of the 80s for the band. But now it's Glen Rowe X-Files Simple Minds mashup. Now there's a TV show.
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6: I'm West Cork, born and raised, but I live Monday to Friday in the city. I'm a Pisces, so people say I'm like attracted to the water. This is where I'm comfortable. 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It's like a family here. For me, it's here in Skib and in the rowing club. 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

0: for that. We are the champions. Speaking of winning, well, you, unless you live under a very large rock, you know now Oasis are coming to Slane Castle next year, 4th and 5th of September. 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The Oasis poster is pinned to the top for ease, because hands can get shaky when this much excitement is in the air. All you gotta do is like the post, follow us, and tag who you'd bring to the gig. Share the post as many times as you want. But look, if you don't want to win your way to Oasis Live 27 at Slane with us at Radio Nova, if you don't get around to it, if nobody looks for these tickets and they're left over here in the office, you know, that's fine by me. You know, I'd be happy to take it for the team. I'll go for you. It's all good. A band who headlined Slane Castle a fair few years ago now, 2003, I want to say, are on the way on Nova.
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0: the Doors. From the vinyl vault, there's Roadhouse Blues. Ping, as part of Seriously Addictive Music here on Radio Nova's Lunch Break. It's Dee Woods in for the middle of the week, well past the middle of the month at this stage, and I just don't know where the time is going. Although I can feel it. Feel it in the air. It's gone fierce nippy. Let's keep the Seriously Addictive Music coming. We'll do that. You know we've got a kickback track now before 3 o'clock on the lunch break. A nice song you can... Well, I won't say wind down the day, but if you can take a five, that would be very nice for you and you can enjoy it. Actually, technically, it's 4.5 minutes today, just saying, if you can put the feet up or just stare at a wall. I always find that very therapeutic. And it's a green one. In fact, we're going very green here after two with the music. Not in the pukey sense, in the Irish sense. I hope that's clear. I'll be explained on the way.
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9: With the latest from the Nova Newsroom, I'm Ruby McManus. Pubs and nightclubs are opening late less often than they were before the pandemic. And in sport, the details have been confirmed for Lionel Messi's final game for Argentina. But first, there are warnings the new flat rate legal aid system could cause long-term backlogs in the criminal justice system. The Bar of Ireland says it's extremely concerned over the high number of serious cases being adjourned as defendants can't access legal representation. The majority of criminal defence solicitors have refused to work on legal aid cases since flat rate payments were introduced in July. Senior counsel Seamus Clark and chair of the Council of the Bar of Ireland says a flat rate system for civil cases has caused similar problems.
10: We have experience from civil legal aid system where flat fees were introduced. And when those flat fees were introduced, what we found over time was a gradual erosion of people doing cases. I think over a decade, 60% reduction in the number of solicitors who take on that kind of work. So actually, a lot of family law disputes and domestic violence disputes, there are waiting lists of up to a year for people to get seen, and people are representing themselves. This is just not viable work.
9: Pubs and nightclubs are opening late less often than they were before the pandemic. The Licensed Vintners Association says the number of extended openings has fallen by almost 23% since 2018, with the decline continuing year on year since 2022. Sunil Sharp, Give Us the Night spokesperson, says it's smaller cities and towns that'll see the biggest impact of fewer late night venues.
11: Whatever about cities like Dublin, Dublin will be okay in the end, but it's the smaller cities, it's the towns, you know, the more remote rural areas. This is where nightlife is disappearing, and this is for us is very worrying, just on a national scale, that we don't have this activity, we don't have culture in the same way that it used to be, and our access to it has minimised and vibrancy has dwindled.
9: The NTA has warned bus and train fares are likely to rise again. Earlier this month, a 15% increase on average was announced for public transport services from next year. It's been blamed on an €800 million funding gap as operation costs rise while revenue from fares has fallen. Meanwhile, a post office in Waterford has become the first in Ireland to introduce a dedicated sensory hour. Ferrybank Post Office has created a camp space for those with ASD and additional needs. The sensory hour will run every Tuesday and Wednesday from 3 to 4pm, providing an interactive sensory wall and fidget toys.
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8: Live.
9: And Netflix is facing backlash over its latest reality TV show based on the infamous Stanford Prison experiment. 30 people will enter a real prison and will be assigned as guards and prisoners, recreating elements of the 1971 study, which is abandoned after just 6 days. The six-part series is due to be released on the 21st of October. Nova News, sport and weather are next.
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9: Starting with soccer, and former Bows manager Keith Long has been appointed as Shelburne's new academy director. The 52-year-old was most recently in charge of League of Ireland side Waterford until last year. Shells have also confirmed the appointment of Ollie Cahill as head of player development. Meanwhile, the third round of the English League Cup continues this evening. Man United host Brighton, who've won four of their last five trips to Old Trafford. Frank Lampard's Coventry City look to put their league struggles to one side when they take on Aston Villa. Everton face Wolves, and Fleetwood Town go up against Sheffield United. Elsewhere, Sunderland will play their first European fixture in 53 years tonight. The Black Cats kick off their Europa League campaign by welcoming AZ Alkmaar to the Stadium of Light. The details have been confirmed for Lionel Messi's final game for Argentina. The 2022 World Cup winner announced his international retirement last month, saying he had nothing left to give. However, he has been named in the Argentina squad for their friendly against Benin on October 6th. And in golf, next year's Irish Open at the K Club will take place just 2 weeks before the Open Championship at St Andrews. The DP World Tour has confirmed the schedule for next season. The 2027 edition has been moved to an earlier date to accommodate September's Ryder Cup at Adair Manor. And that's your sport.
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9: Cloudy and mostly dry this afternoon, with occasional sunny spells breaking through, with highest temperatures of 16 to 17 degrees. 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

There's Snow Patrol playing on the lunch break on Radio Nova. It's Dee Woods in for Wednesday. Can I just say officially, insect inside season has arrived. You know that time of year when they all start coming into the house looking for warmth or setting up shop for the winter or something. A spider the size of a very large thing. I trapped yesterday. Well, I trapped it under a pint glass and I barely could fit it around. If you want to see it, it's on my Instagram at Radio D. If you don't, just avoid it like the plague and just keep your eyes open. Keep your eyes peeled because the crawlies are coming in. I'm just saying. Now, I do believe in trapping and releasing, obviously. Oh, all the time while doing this. Ah, it's gonna get me! That's the soundtrack of pretty much autumn in my house. It's also Irish Music Month after playing quality Snow Patrol. Two more great bands from this aisle on the way after the Kinks.

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0: The Undertones playing on the lunch break on Radio Nova. Hot House Flowers before that. Two quality Irish tracks from two quality Irish bands, which is fitting considering Irish Music Month is back, and we are absolutely supporting it here at Radio Nova. We're all being encouraged to keep locals in mind when buying a ticket to a gig or an album or a t-shirt or music merch of any kind. 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And if you are a musician, well, what about getting involved in our search for a new local hero? Kieran McGuinness is the man to talk to. You could get yourself a fabulous prize worth €10,000 and get yourself on the radio and so much more. All the details are there on nova.ie. Kieran has the guest list Sunday nights here on Radio Nova, where we love to support Irish because we are a great little country. If only we could put a roof on it, as my nana used to say. But back to actual seriously addictive music here on Nova. A lady who we're remembering this week because it's her birthday. She would have been 43. She's on the way next on Nova.
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0: This is Seriously Addictive Music on Radio Nova. We're here on the lunch break thanks to Carol Nash, rated as excellent on Trustpilot with over 975 five-star reviews as of November 2025. You can see carolnash.ie. You heard Amy Winehouse a couple of minutes ago. It would have been her birthday this week. She was born the 14th of September. She would have been 43 years old. And it's 27 she died at. I just can't believe she's gone that long. We're playing her as part of course, Seriously Addictive Music. We do that all the time. But this Irish Music Month, as we already mentioned, we're big time supporting our locals because that's what it's all about. Go green if you're going to go to a gig or buy an album or anything like it. All the details there on nova.ie. But for today's kickback track, a song that hopefully you can pause for as we head towards kind of afternoon slump time, isn't it? On the way from one of our local lads. Well, actually, four of them, technically, on Nova.
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0: Alanis Morissette. Last one out on the lunch break here for Wednesday on Radio Nova after our lovely chilled kickback track, which was U2 and One. And ironically now, I have to dash off after all that calmness. Back tomorrow from One, of course, with another 80s lunch rewind and another kickback track before 3 o'clock, if you can take a little pause in your day to enjoy some seriously addictive music. Pat Courtney's on the way on Nova Drive with your next chance to play Nova Noise at €41,850. So you know the noise is there with the clues and the wrong guesses on nova.ie. I do like to peruse the wrong guesses from time to time if I don't hear the game being played live on air. To the person who guessed had the guess about the cat and the lifeboat and the Titanic, either you've given up all hope or you think our budget is way bigger than it is.
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2: With the latest from the Nova Newsroom, I'm Ruby McManus. A group of opposition TDs is claiming diesel prices could soon reach €2.50 a litre. And in sport, Manchester United will look to move on from their Derby defeat at the weekend tonight. But first, the Transport Minister insists the Metrolink project will be built despite scepticism. Dara O'Brien got approval this morning to send the project to tender. It has a mid-range price estimate of more than €15 billion, with potential costs of up to €17.5 billion. But Dara O'Brien says he will get the project done.
3: Yeah, look, this is happening, and I live in the area, and of course I would have got over the last few years, you know, quite guarded cynicism as to whether this project and some of that overt cynicism as to whether the project would happen. It is happening, and there's a clear understanding in the North Dublin area that this is happening. We committed to this in the programme for government.
2: A group of opposition TDs is claiming diesel prices could soon reach €2.50 a litre. Independent Ireland has made the claim, saying the country is facing a fuel crisis. The price at the pump for diesel is already reaching €2.10 in some areas. Party leader Michael Collins says many motorists can no longer afford to fill their tanks.
4: We have a major fuel crisis. We are in a situation where many people project that we could be looking at diesel hitting at €2.50 a litre in this country. And the people are suffering at the end of the day and now facing a crisis situation that they can't pay their bills and can't fuel their car.
2: The Minister for Communications has welcomed new EU social media regulations for children. The new rules falls under the EU Kids Act and will see under 13s banned, with those between 15 and 18 given limited features online. AI chatbots and gaming sites are also expected to fall under the legislation.
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1: Live.
2: And day two of the National Ploughing Championships is underway. The 95th edition of the event is being held in Scraggan, County Offaly, with around 250,000 people expected to attend over the 3 days. These people came from America to see what the Ploughing Championships is all about.
5: I literally had no expectations. I had no idea what I was walking into. Nothing at all.
6: We're looking for the crack. We're actually looking for jacket potatoes, if you know where to send us.
2: Nova News, sport and weather are next.
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2: Starting with soccer, and Manchester United will look to move on from their Derby defeat at the weekend when Michael Carrick's team face Brighton in the English League Cup at Old Trafford tonight. Teenager JJ Gabriel won't be involved, however, after he asked to leave United. Elsewhere, trying to move through to round four, Everton, who've not won a trophy for 31 years, host Championship side Wolves, while Coventry meet Aston Villa. Four-tier Fleetwood are aiming to reach the fourth round for the first time, standing in their way Sheffield United. Meanwhile, Keith Long says he's delighted to become Shelburne's new academy director. The former Bows and Waterford boss will oversee the pathway for Shell's academy players from their youth to first teams. Shells have also appointed five-time League of Ireland winner Ollie Cahill as their head of player development. In golf then, next year's Irish Open has been brought forward to the first week of July. Shane Lowry will defend his title at the K Club 2 weeks before the Open at St Andrews. The move is due to the Ryder Cup at Limerick's Adair Manor, and the Irish Open will now be the first tournament of the DP World Tour's closing swing series. And in rugby, Munster head coach Clayton McMillan insists they won't rush Jack Crowley's recovery. The Ireland out half is sidelined until the new year due to a vascular issue, and he'll sit out the rest of Ireland's Nations Championship campaign. McMillan says a recent scan has shown an improvement and that Crowley is being diligent in his rehab. And that's your sport.
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2: Cloudy and mostly dry this afternoon, with occasional sunny spells breaking through, with highest temperatures of 16 to 17 degrees. 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

drive. He'll pack Courtney. All ears for Leonard Skinner before we got to Dermo. Sounds like a skin disorder. Have you heard the latest shock announcement from Noel Gallagher? Oh, yeah. Wait till you hear this one. Tell you, it's a biggie. I'll spill the beans after The Cure and The Divine Comedy on Nova.

0: Live with Pat Courtney. Listen to The Cure's In Between Days. Now, are you ready for this big shock announcement from Noel Gallagher about next year's tour?
1: Yes.
0: Okay, on one condition.
2: You mustn't tell anyone, not even your closest friends and family.
0: Noel Gallagher is taking a leaf out of the younger brother's book. And he's giving up the drink. Oh, no, actually, no, that's not exact. He hasn't said he's going to give up the drink, but he's giving it serious consideration, giving up the drink for the tour next year. Like, oomph. He says, they can't do it, they can't hit the road like they did in the 90s, or even in the 2000s. He says, you've got to get to bed early. You never thought you'd hear that. What age is he now? Would he be 50? Would he be nearly 60? No, would he? Yeah, so he's giving serious thought to giving up the booze for the tour. Because I didn't know this. Liam did it last year. And I'm like, I mean, if Liam can do it, you know, fill in the gaps. I mean, who's singing this? Where were you while we were getting high? Yeah, right. We were getting high. So there's obviously a bit of commitment to this. We speaking of Oasis, trouble getting tickets, ridiculous prices. We were getting high. Just hell designed the registration process? Well, might have good news. Oh, I do have good news for you. Later on, I have Oasis on here shortly anyway.
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5: Well, this Friday night is Culture Night. 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If you're in town this coming weekend, then pop along to Talbot Street for their street festival. There'll be global food, music, entertainment, and lots more. It kicks off at noon on Saturday and on Sunday. And if you're not a runner, but a great cheer-on-er, then the Irish Life Half Marathon is on this Sunday in the Phoenix Park, and the Griffith Avenue Mile is also on Sunday at 3 p.m. You're

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0: 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Just because general admission tickets are 181 quid to stand there and 211 if you want to get up the front. I mean, yeah, actually, you know what? Yeah, you're right. Yeah, you go for it. Mind you, here at Radio Nova, we can possibly fix you up with a couple of tickets. But again, like with the Noel Gallagher revelation just before.
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3: The Water Boys, The Hole of the Moon. 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

0: 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Have a look at Nova.ie. Do that as well, but especially have a look at Honda.ie, because that's where you'll see the pictures and the facts and figures. After 4 o'clock, this song here will be on. And I'm actually going to take a little trip to the jungle as well. I have gorillas going on too. Ruby's here in two with the latest on the PSNI and Noah Donoghue. Oh, yes. And our registration system to win Oasis tickets is way simpler than Oasis's registration system for buying them. So there you go. Talk to you about that after four as well.
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15: With the latest from the Nova Newsroom, I'm Ruby McManus. T-shirts with the print No Farmers, No Food, No Future are being sold at the National Ploughing Championships. And in sport, next year's Irish Open has been brought forward to the first week of July. But first, Northern Ireland's head of police says the PSNI will address any recommendations following the inquest into the death of Noah Donoghue. A jury found no police failings contributed to the 14-year-old's death in June 2020. However, jurors identified a number of later investigative errors. PSNI Chief Constable John Butcher says he will deal with those involved directly.
16: Anything we can do to answer those questions, we will. And everything we need to do to address any findings where we have not done what we should have done, I can promise you we will address. But I have to go, so I'm going to fly.
17: I'm going to answer that question to you.
16: I'll deal with the people
17: today.
15: The Taoiseach says it was a strategic error for Sinn Féin to link Irish unity to the independence of Scotland and Wales. It comes after the First Ministers in all three countries signed a memorandum of understanding and said Westminster's time is coming to an end. At the weekend, US President Donald Trump said United Ireland is inevitable, but Taoiseach Micheál Martin thinks Sinn Féin has set back the cause by linking with Scotland and Wales.
18: If we embroil it in the Union strategically, what will happen? The Westminster government will look at everything in Northern Ireland through the prism of the Union, through the prism of Scotland and Wales. It is a strategic error what happened over the last 2 days. A real strategic error, all for the sake of a photo call and a press off.
19: Thank you, Taoiseach.
18: And that is not advancing unity in this country.
19: Please, excuse me.
15: T-shirts with the print No Farmers, No Food, No Future are being sold at the National Ploughing Championships as the sector comes out of a challenging summer. Farmers at the event in County Offaly are highlighting the impact drought conditions have had on their lands, as well as rising costs of food and fuel. Speaking at the National Ploughing Championships, MACA President Josephine O'Neill says young farmers are feeling the pinch.
20: Uncertainty has been the word of the year, I would say, for young farmers. It has been a very challenging year, but our young farmers are very resilient. They are well able to put their shoulder to the wheel and carry on. They just need the government and policy to row in behind them and support them.
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15: And a sensory hour has been introduced at a post office in County Waterford. Ferrybank Post Office is the first in Ireland to offer the dedicated hour for people with ASD and additional needs. It'll run every Tuesday and Wednesday from 3 to 4pm, providing a calmer environment with sensory equipment and toys. Nova News, sport and weather are next.
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15: Starting with soccer, and Manchester United will look to move on from their derby defeat at the weekend when Michael Carrick's team face Brighton in the English League Cup at Old Trafford tonight. Teenager JJ Gabriel won't be involved, however, after he asked to leave United. Elsewhere, trying to move through to round four, Everton, who've not won a trophy for 31 years, host Championship side Wolves, while Coventry meet Aston Villa. Four-tier Fleetwood are aiming to reach the fourth round for the first time, standing in their way Sheffield United. Meanwhile, Keith Long says he's delighted to become Shelburne's new academy director. The former Bows and Waterford boss will oversee the pathway for Shell's academy players from their youth to first teams. Shells have also appointed five-time League of Ireland winner Ollie Cahill as their head of player development. In golf then, next year's Irish Open has been brought forward to the first week of July. Shane Lowry will defend his title at the K Club 2 weeks before the Open at St Andrews. The move is due to the Ryder Cup at Limerick's Adair Manor, and the Irish Open will now be the first tournament of the DP World Tour's closing swing series. And in rugby, Munster head coach Clayton McMillan insists they won't rush Jack Crowley's recovery. The Ireland out half is sidelined until the new year due to a vascular issue, and he'll sit out the rest of Ireland's Nations Championship campaign. McMillan says a recent scan has shown an improvement and that Crowley is being diligent in his rehab. And that's your sport.
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0: N7 eastbound Junction 1A. There's a problem on the slip. It's a breakdown on the slip at Junction 1A. Cavantilli, you've got one on the N11, the Bray Road, coming in. It's blocking the right lane at the lights for Clonkeen Road. Bayside, there is a bus in distress on the R105 Dublin Road. It's blocking the inbound lanes at the lights for Kilbarrack Road. On the south side, Kildare Street and Molesworth Street are closed. There's a demonstration on Port Tunnel South Bore, Lane 2. There's a breakdown in that, but everything's open, but there is that breakdown. And Westlife's back in the .023 Arena tonight. 440-4100 gets you straight through to Patton Avenue. 087-1818-100 is the WhatsApp. Meanwhile, let's listen to Guns N' Roses. Yeah.
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15: Mainly cloudy and dry this evening. There will be outbreaks of rain tonight, followed by scattered showers later in the night, with lowest temperatures of 11 to 13 degrees. Now you're up to date on the home of the Nova Noise with almost €42,000 up for grabs on Radio Nova.
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0: Seriously addictive. Nova Drive with Pat Courtney, going all David Attenborough. Welcome to the jungle just before Gorillaz. So I found a little clip while I was playing of David Attenborough way back in 1978 in that legendary BBC Earth episode where he was, you know, just lying around on the floor of some jungle somewhere. Rwanda. That's what it was. On the floor of a Rwandan jungle with a family of gorillas, as you do. But given what was actually happening to him, his master's degree in zoology kind of vanished in the mist.
1: Are you grimacing?
2: I mean, I'm grimacing because he's pulling my lips. One of them out of shot there is pulling my foot. These baby gorillas started taking off my shoes. Well, you can't talk about the opposable thumb and the importance in primate evolution of the grip if somebody's taking off your shoes. Think of that somebody is it's two baby gorillas. And so actually, the notions of primate evolution and the technicalities of digital grips vanished.
0: David Attenborough, 1978. With baby gorillas trying to get the shoes off him. Not so much a legend as a leg end. Here's another one, Eric Clapton on Nova. Not gorilla, leg end.

0: Cena on the Wall, Suzanne Vega. And Clapton's Cocaine was on the table just by the radio just before that. And Mo was on while it was playing on the WhatsApp, 087-1818-100. It just reminds me, I should watch more Graham Norton. I'm just not one for sitting down watching chat shows, Mo. But yeah, he says he was Michael Caine, right? Michael Caine was on a Graham Norton show where he told the story how a woman kept looking at him weird while people greeted him. She thought he was a drug dealer, as everyone was saying, Michael Caine, Michael Caine, Michael Caine. Where did she come from? She was listening to a strange accent. Michael Caine. My number here is 4404100. Gets you straight through. Hello, Nova Drive.
1: Hi, Pat. I'm calling up about the Nova Noise. Am I at the right time?
0: You're about an hour early.
1: I'll call you back in an hour, will I?
0: Well, no, you call back when you hear me say it's time to call. When you hear me say phone now, that's when you ring.
1: Apologies, I will then. Thanks, buddy.
0: Because you know what it is, don't you?
1: I do actually know what it is.
0: You do? Yeah, I do. Whose name am I going to put on the check?
1: Con.
0: Leave it with me. The Verve gets Shakespearean here shortly.
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9: How was school today?
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0: Okay, van down as you come onto the N7 inbound from Newlands Cross, Junction 1A. It's blocking the end of the merge. Car down on Dolphins Barn Street. It's blocking the right lane at the lights for the South Circular. What else have I got? Cabin Teely. Something's happened there on the Bray Road inbound, blocking the right-hand lane of the lights for Clonkeen Road. Bayside bus down on the R105. Oh, it's the Dublin Road, for God's sakes. Blocking the inbound lanes at the lights for Kilbarrack Road.

0: Kildare Street and Molesworth Street in the South City are closed because of a demonstration. I think that the Port Tunnel South Bore Lane 2 still has that breakdown in it. And Westlife's back in the .023 arena tonight. Kareem minting it. Absolutely minting it. 0871818100 is the WhatsApp, and 01440410 gets you straight through to Patna. Right, we have to talk about how you could get into the draw for some Oasis tickets. Tell you more about that soon. I have the Verve on in just under a minute. Just gone 4:30. Ruby, what's happening?
1: Afternoon, Pat. A teenager accused of setting two houses on fire, causing over €660,000 in damage, has been remanded in continuing custody. Plans to enable Canada to become the first associate member of the EU are being welcomed. The communications minister says social media sites will have to verify the age of their users under new European laws. The transport minister insists the Metrolink project will be built despite scepticism, and it's day two of the National Ploughing Championships. In sport, it's a historic night for Sunderland as they host such outfit as at Alkmaar in the Europa League tonight. They'll walk out at the Stadium of Light for the first European match in 53 years. And weather remaining cloudy this evening and tonight with outbreaks of rain and drizzle with lows temperatures of 11 to 13 degrees. And now you're up to date. We'll have more details at 5. This is Ruby for Nova.

0: Seriously Addictive, Nova, Drive and Pack Rodney, R.E.M. And Jimi Hendrix is on just before that. This Is You and Croker. If you were there, of course. If you weren't, it's not. Oasis tickets! 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Now, if you didn't get that, WhatsApp me here on 087-181-818. And I can send the instructions to you because I know. 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There may be more information. Please hold for the Killers.
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0: five a pack on in. Green Day. The way he holds his voice back, if you listen very closely, he's holding his voice back. He's like, "We're not coming around." You know, it's just the way he sings. It's the high notes or something. But it also stops you going, like, if you've got the microphone, I'll take this thing off, you know, the things you see on the telly with the name on. If, see if you, whoa, that killed everything. See, you know? So maybe it came from that. I don't know. I haven't asked Billy Joe Armstrong. Blondie was in the middle. And the Killers. Somebody told me, listen to this. What a headline. I mean, seriously. A teenager accused of setting two houses on fire, causing over €660,000 in damage, has been remanded in continuing custody. Really? Ruby has the rest of that story. In two, and there's, what are we looking at? 41,850. Are you serious? Yes. Play the rest of this too before I get to the Novanoi. It's been about half an hour.
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2: 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When that song was released, Katie Taylor wasn't even born. 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
9: With the latest from the Nova Newsroom, I'm Ruby McManus. Close to 80,000 spectators were in Scraggan today for day two of the National Ploughing Championships, and in sport, Everton take on Wolves. But first, a teenager accused of setting two houses on fire, causing over €660,000 in damage, has been remanded in continuing custody. The 18-year-old, who was 17 at the time of the alleged offences and cannot be named, appeared at Dublin Children's Court. The court heard the teenager is alleged to set fire to a house in Beaches Park, Lenagiri, on the 2nd of March, causing €600,000 worth of damage. On the 17th of February, it's alleged a family of five at Ashland Park woke in the middle of the night after the mother heard a window break. €60,000 worth of fire damage was caused, but no one was injured. The court heard the woman recognise a teenager who allegedly said, "No doubt you'll rat on me." On the 24th of January, it's alleged the youth set fire to a Volkswagen Golf at an underground car park in Tully Vale. The fire spread and caused damage to two other cars. Judge Paul Kelly said the case was too serious and refused jurisdiction before sending the teenager forward to Dublin Circuit Criminal Court. Meanwhile, transport bosses say revenue from fares is not keeping pace with the cost of operating and expanding public transport services. The NTA says it's been left with a deficit of €800 million, prompting the first national increase in fares since 2018. From January, the cost of getting the bus or train will rise by 15% on average. Hugh Cregan from the National Transport Authority has told the Oireachtas Transport Committee the operating costs have increased by €1.3 billion.
10: There's been a big increase in services across the country, as you know. That means extra drivers, extra mechanics, extra staff, extra depots, etc. So that's part of it. There's been a major increase in the cost of fuel and operating costs. That's part of it. And there's several other factors like that.
9: The communications minister says social media sites will have to verify the age of their users under new European laws. The EU Kids Act will be published tomorrow, with restrictions to be brought in for those under 18. It will include a ban for anyone under 13, with safe design features to be rolled out for those aged 15 to 18.
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8: Live.
9: And close to 80,000 spectators were in Scraggan today for day two of the National Ploughing Championships. Today's attraction includes the Brown Bread Baking Competition and the ploughing itself. These young brothers are amongst the visitors.
11: Machinery's brilliant. Everything's brilliant, to be honest with you. The best's been probably maybe the tractors and that, and the diggers and the trailers are nice too.
12: And did you get the day off school to come?
11: The day off, thank God.
13: Oh yeah, well it's only him that really does the farming. I've came for looking at different things. I don't really like farming. Still, it's a day off school.
9: Nova News, sport and weather are next.
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9: Starting with golf, fan Shane Lowry says he's quickly switched his focus to this week's BMW PGA Championship after a mad few days celebrating his Irish Open success. The Offaly man enjoyed an 11-shot victory at Doonbeg to win his home open for the second time. Lowry linked up with the rest of the European team at Adair Manor on Monday before toasting the victory at home with friends and family. He says this week's tournament at Wentworth is a big one in his calendar and he's determined to carry momentum from last weekend. While the Irish Open has moved to July for next year due to the Ryder Cup, it'll be played at the K Club 2 weeks before the Irish Open at St Andrews. And in soccer, Man United manager Michael Carrick says he's well aware of the expectations of success at Old Trafford. The club's former midfielder leads them into tonight's English League Cup third round clash with Brighton. In tonight's other ties, Everton take on Wolves, Fleetwood face Sheffield United, and there's an all-Premier League clash between Coventry and Aston Villa. And finally, it's a historic night for Sunderland as they host Dutch outfit AZ Alkmaar in the Europa League tonight. They'll walk out at the Stadium of Light for their first European match in 53 years. And that's your sport.
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16: M50 southbound between junctions 6 and 7. There's a breakdown in the left lane. South Keys, traffic lights are out of action along Wellington Quay at Hapney Bridge and Millennium Bridge. Now out of the airport, there's a coalition of the unwilling on the R132 Swords Road. It's blocking entry from Collinstown Lane. That's the old airport road, if you think that way, like most of us do. Blanche, you've had an accident on the R121, Blanchardstown Road South, blocking the left turn to the N3 outbound. Now, that's going to be there for a while, blocking the left turn to the N3 outbound. Oh, lovely. Patnav Roadie Aaron says there's a car down on the slip road for Dunboyne exit on the M3 in the left lane. And northbound towards Navan. South City, Kildare Street, Molesworth Street are closed still because of that demonstration. What's the update on what's going on in the tunnel? My info is that the South Bore, Lane 2, has a breakdown in it. Is that still true? 087-1818-100 is the WhatsApp, and that's the one for updates or any other kind of intel or comments and questions and stuff while the Nova noise is on.
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9: Mainly cloudy and dry this evening. There will be outbreaks of rain tonight, followed by scattered showers later in the night, with lowest temperatures of 11 to 13 degrees. Now you're up to date on the home of the Nova Noise with almost €42,000 up for grabs on Radio Nova.
16: The Nova Noise. Right, let's get it on. 41,850 quid. Pardon, will I get it right? Yes, I will get it right tonight. Thank you for reminding me of yesterday. Right, here you go. Listen. All right. What's the theory today? 4404100 is the same number as yesterday. Put an 01 before it or it's just not going to work. Be specific when you tell me what made that Nova noise in the first place. And once you start phoning, keep phoning because I'm going to jumble them up and you're up against a lot of people. So once you start phoning, keep at it no matter what happens. You go, all right, 4404100. I'll get rid of the queue jumpers. You start phoning now.
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0: what you missed. You missed the Waterboys and Arctic Monkeys before a little taste of Friday Night 80s. Farm all together now. At least I think that's what it's called. Did you know? Do you have any tattoos? Do you have any artwork? It's International Tattoo Story Day today. It's the day to tell the tale of your tattoos. You know, stories like, oh, I'd had a few, so I got her name tattooed on my neck. Yeah, next day she broke up with me for getting a tattoo.
1: No!
0: £41,850 to buy you a bit of ink. And this is what it sounds like. Now, what made that thing in the first place? Tell me exactly, and you can have the money. £41,850, 4404103 calls. Hello, Nova Drive, Pat speaking.
2: Hi, is that Nova Noise? Yeah, hi. Can I have a guess at the Nova Noise?
0: I suppose you can, yeah. Have you not had a guess before?
2: I've had one, and it was a nightmare. I got it wrong.
0: You didn't? Did you get it wrong?
2: Oh. I did, because no one's got it right. And it's doing my head in, so if I don't get it this time, that's it, I'm done.
0: Oh, no, are you really? Yeah? Okay. Well, you better hit the nail on the head, go on.
2: I better get it, come on then.
0: Yep.
2: I reckon it's a mandarin.
0: Yes.
2: Dropped into a plastic swing bin while it rolls to a stop on a wheeled dolly or cart.
0: Oh, God.
2: Give us another clue, I reckon. No one's going to get this.
0: I know. Do you know what? I was thinking. Well, sorry, what's your name?
2: Peter.

0: This?
1: Oh, no way, it's John Collins.
0: This is your first time, John, isn't it?
1: Yeah, it is.
0: Well, listen, welcome to the red carpet, my man.
1: Oh, happy days, man. Happy beat days. What's happening? Do I make
0: me
1: guess now?
0: You better, since you're here. Yeah, go on.
1: Happy days. Come here, don't you open the fridge door?
0: Yep.
1: And then you have the egg tray at the very top, and then you have that little box.
0: The egg tray, is it? Yep.
1: Yeah, it's
0: Alex
1: Trance, like the
0: button.
1: Like a mandarin orange into that
0: clothes,
1: and they close the fridge door.
0: Hang on, what? There's a mandarin orange in the egg tray.
1: But you saw the egg tray. Look, the hatch beside
0: the egg tray.
1: Yeah, it's like a small little box in it.
0: Oh, is that right? Okay. And then.
1: I just wonder, is it like you're opening that button, the orange into it, close, and they close the fridge door?
0: I roughly get what you're on about, John, but. lads, come on. Lads, give him a break. Come on. He got through. It's his first time.
1: All
0: right. All right. My cheers, John. Day. See you, lads.
1: Be good. Have a good day.
0: And you. 41,900 quid. That's what's going in the morning. PJ and Jim played their first game at 7:30. I'll be back shortly with ELO. My face hurts laughing.
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0: Right, let's get the wheel as quick as I can. I've got a cracking Queen song coming as well. Walkinstown, there's been an accident on the Long Miler heading out.

0: Not where it meets Walkinstown Parade. Blanche, broken car on Old Navan Road, blocking the left turn between the N3 outbound and the R121 Blanchestown Road North. Portobello, traffic lights out on Camden Street at Charlotte Way. South Keys, traffic lights are still out along Wellington Quay. They're the ones at Hapney Bridge and Millennium Bridge out towards the airport. Accident on R132 Swords Road. No, that one's gone. Yes, that one's gone. Blanchestown Road South. I've covered that one. Yes, that's blocking the left turn to the N3 outbound, and that'll be there for quite some time on Blanchestown Road South. Car down on the slip road for Dunboyne. Exit on the M3 left lane and northbound towards Navan. Kildare Streets, Kildare and Molesworth Streets are still closed because of the demonstration. Westlife is still back in the Point 023 Arena tonight. And Patnav Rody James. Is Patnav Boaty James. He says, Patnav Rody update. Plain sailing here in Sardinia. All the way to the bar. And he's got himself a little boat. And I assume you mean the bar, not the sandbar. 4404100 gets you straight through to Patnav, and 087 1818 100 is the WhatsApp. Right, you're alone at just under a minute. Just gone 5:30. Ruby, what's happening?
1: Evening, Pat. A teenager accused of setting two houses on fire, causing over €660,000 in damage, has been remanded in continuing custody. The government is being called on to reduce the VAT on building materials to get closer to house building targets. Ireland will follow new EU rules on online safety for children. The Taoiseach says it was a strategic error for Sinn Féin to link Irish unity to the independence of Scotland and Wales. And government has given approval for Metrolink to go to tender phase. In sport, next year's Irish Open has been brought forward to the first week of July. Shane Lowry will defend his title at the K Club 2 weeks before the Open at St Andrews. The move is due to the Ryder Cup at Limerick's Adair Manor, and the Irish Open will now be the first tournament of the DP World Tour's closing swing series. And weather remaining cloudy this evening with some patchy rain and drizzle tonight, with lowest temperatures of 11 to 13 degrees. And now you're up to date. We'll have more details at 6. 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

0: Diva. Nova Drive with Paco and Dan. A big smile out to here with that song on Queen's One Vision, Fleetwood Mac in the middle of ELO, Sweet Talking Woman was on before that as well. Reaction continues to the news that Donald Trump Jr.'s recent very lavish wedding was paid for in part by a Russian oligarch with ties to Vladimir Putin. And in another bombshell report, the wedding photographer was a Chinese spy satellite. Please hold for the Beatles Get Funky shortly.
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0: 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VAT on building materials versus hitting housing targets, basically. Ruby has the rest of that story in two. In my music news today, New Order's drummer, but more his wife than the drummer, Noel Gallagher, drops another bombshell. And Bob Dylan is back in the music news as well at 6:30. And here now is our next hour of tunes in a really long 38 seconds.
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17: With the latest from the Nova Newsroom, I'm Ruby McManus. Ireland will follow new EU rules on online safety for children. And in sport, there's an all-Premier League clash. But first, the government has been called on to reduce the VAT on building materials to get closer to house building targets. The central bank's latest quarterly bulletin forecasts the completion of 39,500 homes this year, 41,000 next year and 45,000 in 2028. It falls short of the government's target of around 50,000 homes every year up to 2030. Independent Ireland TD Ken O'Flynn is calling for action from the government.
6: We need to get the land prices down by zoning, not hectares, but zoning miles of land. It will bring the cost, the site cost down. There'll be winners and losers in that. People won't like it. Builders are saying to me and developers are saying to me every day of the week, we need to start looking at the VAT. We need to start looking at the land prices and the cost of doing business.
17: The PSNI has acknowledged serious and unacceptable policing failures following the murder of Robert Hamill in 1997. A public inquiry found that shortcomings in the RUC's initial response and subsequent investigation obstructed the murder investigation. It found officers did not collude with the attackers, but failed to appreciate Mr. Hamill was being attacked before leaving their vehicle. The PSNI says policing has changed fundamentally since then, with the passage of time does not diminish the gravity of the findings. Meanwhile, Ireland will follow new EU rules on online safety for children. That's according to the Communications Minister, who says he's satisfied with the legislation. The EU Kids Act will have a gradual and differentiated approach, according to European Commission President Ursula von der Leyen. Minister Patrick O'Donovan says he's happy to work with the European proposal.
18: As I said last week, I didn't want to be in a position today where I would be in a situation as President of the European Council of Communications Ministers to be in an embarrassing loggerheads between ourselves and the European Commission, where it's going to say, you know something, Ireland is going to go it alone now. Ireland is going to engage now with the European Commission. We're going to obviously see the production of the legislation tomorrow. We're going to work with the Commission President Verkunen.
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17: And thousands of people have been gathering to watch the world champion sheep shearer defend his title at the National Ploughing Championships today. County Donegal man Ivan Scott is a world record holder in the sport after previously shearing 867 sheep in 9 hours. Today he sheared 15 sheep in a record time, and he says a good work ethic is all that's needed.
19: You need a steady head and a lot about technique and a lot of hard work goes into to perfect your technique, and it's all work after that.
17: Nova News, sport and weather are next.
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17: Starting with golf, and Shane Lowry says he's quickly switched his focus to this week's BMW PGA Championship after a mad few days celebrating his Irish Open success. The Offaly man enjoyed an 11-shot victory at Doombeg to win his home open for the second time. Lowry linked up with the rest of the European team at Adair Manor on Monday before toasting the victory at home with friends and family. He says this week's tournament at Wentworth is a big one in his calendar, and he's determined to carry momentum from last weekend. While the Irish Open has moved to July for next year due to the Ryder Cup, it'll be played at the K Club 2 weeks before the Irish Open at St Andrews. And in soccer, Man United manager Michael Carrick says he's well aware of the expectations of success at Old Trafford. The club's former midfielder leads them into tonight's English League Cup third round clash with Brighton. In tonight's other ties, Everton take on Wolves, Fleetwood face Sheffield United, and there's an all Premier League clash between Coventry and Aston Villa. And finally, it's a historic night for Sunderland as they host Dutch outfit AZ Alkmaar in the Europa League tonight. They'll walk out at the Stadium of Light for their first European match in 53 years. And that's your sport.
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21: Things are improving a little bit. There is still that broken car on the M50 northbound at Lucan Junction 7. That's blocking the right lane before the bridges. 25 minutes of pain from 12, Fearhouse, Walkinstown. There's a coalition of the unwilling on the long miler outbound at Walkinstown Parade. And that one on Blanchardstown Road south, the R121, that's been hoosed into the left lane of the entry to the N3 heading up. Now, that's affecting customers coming from the R21 Blanchardstown Road north. Ballycoolan, north. Phew. I don't know where I'm looking. South Keys, traffic lights are still out of action along Wellington Quay, Hapenny Bridge and Millennium Bridge is where you'll find them out. And Kildare Street and Molesworth Street are, to my knowledge, still closed because of the demonstration. And Westlife is back in the .023 Arena tonight. Is this night number 5 of their 13 stretch? Oh, God, I don't know. 0871818100 is the WhatsApp, and 4404100 gets you straight through to Patnav. Hold on while I get Nirvana going.
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17: Mainly cloudy and dry this evening. There will be outbreaks of rain tonight, followed by scattered showers later in the night, with low temperatures of 11 to 13 degrees. 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

0: Do not try this at home. Nova Drive with Pat Courtney and Bon Jovi's gardening lesson. You two in the middle. And Nirvana. Come as you are on the stereo on the full hybrid Honda designed for everyday life with its dynamic electrified performance. What, tell me, what is wrong with a 5-year warranty and 3-year servicing? Exactly. Have a look at Honda.ie. Big revelation from Noel Gallagher coming in my music news. Also, there's been some confusion in the ranks of New Order, and it's actually quite serious confusion. I'll tell you about that as well. And, Bob Dylan. Bob Dylan's made an amazing discovery, which strikes me as being not really that amazing, but he's going to say it is. Music news is in between Dire Straits and Sam Fender.
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3: 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So much going on. You're guaranteed to find something that you like, and the website has a great search engine, so you can have a browse there. It's culturenight.ie. If you're in town this coming weekend, then pop along to Talbot Street for their street festival. There'll be global food, music, entertainment, and lots more. It kicks off at noon on Saturday and on Sunday. And if you're not a runner but a great cheerer honour, then the Irish Life Half Marathon is on this Sunday in the Phoenix Park, and the Griffith Avenue Mile is also on Sunday at 3 p.m.
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4: I'm West Cork, born and raised, but I live Monday to Friday in the city. I'm a Pisces, so people say I'm like attracted to the water. This is where I'm comfortable. It's just me and the water and the wind and the boat, and I love it. Some mornings we come in and there's ice on the boat, so we'd need to warm up after and we'd have a cup of Barry's tea. You would never think that this is where champions come from. It's like a family here. For me, it's here in Skib and in the rowing club. That's home.
5: 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Your home.
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2: If you heard that New Order's drummer Stephen Morris has been hit by cancer, it's actually not true. His wife, their guitarist and keyboard player Julian Gilbert, has told fans that she is living with cancer, not her husband. Recent reports got it wrong. Stephen Morris was the drummer in Joy Division alongside Bernard Summer, Peter Hook and Ian Curtis. And after Ian Curtis died, Stephen became part of New Order. In June, the band said that neither Morris nor his wife would be touring with them in the foreseeable future because of personal health reasons. Before New Order and Joy Division were inducted into the Hall of Fame this year, Morris told Rolling Stone, "I've got a bit of a health problem at the minute, which precludes leaving the country for any length of time." He said, "I really don't want to dwell on what this illness is, but it's pretty serious. It's not something that someone's going to come up with a cure for." Well, he wasn't talking about himself. Now, Julian Gilbert has thanked the fans for their good wishes and made it clear that she is the one with the cancer. Which still is not good news for anyone.
3: Oh, yeah.
2: Noel Gallagher is giving serious thought to going off the booze altogether for the tour next year. At 59, Noel admitted to Talk Sport that he and Liam really can't hit the road like they used to. "You've just got to go to bed early. We can't do it like we did in the 90s. We can't even do it like we did in the 2000s. He said, "But you've got to pick your battles." Seemingly, the brother went dry for last year's trip. So, like, I mean, if he can do it. By the way, there are 39, yes, 39 more discs of Bob Dylan's live recordings on the way in Rolling Thunder Review, the 1976 live recordings. And I do love the way Pitchfork's headline puts this. Bob Dylan somehow finds 371 unreleased songs for another Rolling Thunder boxed set. Note from the editor, me, if you can somehow find 371 unreleased songs, how did you somehow lose them in the first place? As Oscar Wilde wrote in The Importance of Being Earnest, to lose one parent may be regarded as a misfortune. To lose both looks like carelessness. Never lose track of your music news. It's always at nova.ie.

0: seriously addictive. Nova Drive. The Pat Courtney. Sam Fender was on before Dire Straits.
1: And Unfinished Sympathy. Massive Attack. Late Dispatch. Speaking of Massive Attack, I mean, different things in different places. Now, I know people are forever giving out to me. Courtney, don't get serious, all right? Just don't, all right? And don't get political. I'm not getting political, and even if I wanted to, I still would. But anyway, this is not political. This is human. This is so human. This gives you a picture. I don't know. I'll sit there in the morning, I've got my breakfast, bold dish of breakfast I've made the night before. I'm sitting on the sofa, I've got some nice quiet music on, I've got the coffee just getting ready on the hob. And I'm thinking, we are so lucky. We are so lucky. Renata was on to me this afternoon on the WhatsApp, 0871818100.
2: Hi, Pat. Goodness, I missed you. I was away for 2 weeks and now I'm back, so I'm definitely listening to you. Yes, I know I can listen through the app, but I have slightly bit more important things, like drones not falling on top of my head.
1: All right.
2: But yeah, great holiday, and I miss Radio Nova for sure.
1: So I went back to him and said, I'm sorry, drones?
2: Home is Ireland.
1: Yeah, but what you said was?
2: I was for 1 week in Montenegro, which was beautiful, amazing country. And the second week I was visiting my parents, which is in Lithuania. And I presume you heard the news from Sunday night to Monday morning. There was drones shot down, which was about 100 kilometers away from my parents' house. And phones went screaming, like alarm. First was yellow warning, take caution. The second, about 15 minutes later, was red warning, take shelter, which I thought I'm going to die. It was the scariest thing ever. But my daddy came out of the bedroom and just says, actually, look, it's fine. It happens all the time. And just went back to bed. And every single person I spoke to since, it was the same kind of reaction. She happens all the time. It's nothing. She's like, yep, I'm going home. Come get me out of here. Home is Ireland.
1: How lucky are we? Seriously. I'll have the police on shortly.
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0: 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I had the Police on just before that. That on building materials versus housing targets. Ruby has the rest of that story soon. And Greg has the rest of that song soon as well. After 7 o'clock, you can check in and hang around till Greg's finished playing the good stuff.
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13: With the latest from the Nova Newsroom, I'm Ruby McManus. Ireland will follow new EU rules on online safety for children. And in sport, there's an all-Premier League clash. But first, the government has been called on to reduce the VAT on building materials to get closer to house building targets. The central bank's latest quarterly bulletin forecasts the completion of 39,500 homes this year, 41,000 next year and 45,000 in 2028. It falls short of the government's target of around 50,000 homes every year up to 2030. Independent Ireland TD Ken O'Flynn is calling for action from the government.
1: We need to get the land prices down by zoning, not hectares, but zoning miles of land. It will bring the cost, the site cost down. There'll be winners and losers in that. People won't like it. Builders are saying to me and developers are saying to me every day of the week, we need to start looking at the VAT. We need to start looking at the land prices and the cost of doing business.
13: The PSNI has acknowledged serious and unacceptable policing failures following the murder of Robert Hamill in 1997. A public inquiry found that shortcomings in the RUC's initial response and subsequent investigation obstructed the murder investigation. It found officers did not collude with the attackers, but failed to appreciate Mr. Hamill was being attacked before leaving their vehicle. The PSNI says policing has changed fundamentally since then, with the passage of time does not diminish the gravity of the findings. Meanwhile, Ireland will follow new EU rules on online safety for children. That's according to the Communications Minister, who says he's satisfied with the legislation. The EU Kids Act will have a gradual and differentiated approach, according to European Commission President Ursula von der Leyen. Minister Patrick O'Donovan says he's happy to work with the European proposal.
4: I said last week, I didn't want to be in a position today where I would be in a situation as President of the European Council of Communications Ministers to be in an embarrassing loggerheads between ourselves and the European Commission, where it's going to say, you know something, Ireland is going to go it alone now. Ireland is going to engage now with the European Commission. We're going to obviously see the production of the legislation tomorrow. We're going to work with the Commission President Verkunen.
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13: And thousands of people have been gathering to watch the world champion sheep shearer defend his title at the National Ploughing Championships today. County Donegal man Ivan Scott is a world record holder in the sport after previously shearing 867 sheep in 9 hours. Today he sheared 15 sheep in a record time, and he says a good work ethic is all that's needed.
14: You need a steady head and a lot about technique and a lot of hard work goes into to perfect your technique, and it's all work after that.
13: Nova News, sport and weather are next.
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13: In soccer, and Manchester United manager Michael Carrick says he's well aware of the expectations of success at Old Trafford. The club's former midfielder leads them in tonight's English League Cup third round clash with Brighton. In tonight's other ties, Everton take on Wolves, Fleetwood face Sheffield United, and there's an all Premier League clash between Coventry and Aston Villa. Elsewhere, it's a historic night for Sunderland as they host Dutch outfit AZ Alkmaar in the Europa League tonight. They'll walk out at the Stadium of Light for the first European match in 53 years. Elsewhere, Manchester City boss Enzo Maresca says their controversial winning goal against Manchester United last weekend is just a part of football. Howard Webb admitted last night the video assistant referee didn't even consider whether Enzo Fernandez was offside in the build-up to Erling Haaland's strike. The referee's chief says he's really disappointed. And finally, Tottenham's majority owners, the Lewis family, have invested another £120 million into the Premier League club. It follows a summer of heavy spending on players, which exceeded €300 million. The Lewis family have taken on a bigger role in decision-making at Spurs since Daniel Levy stepped down as executive chairman last September. And that's your sport.
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13: Remaining cloudy with some patchy rain and drizzle, followed by scattered showers later in the night. Some clear spells will develop towards dawn, with lowest temperatures of 11 to 13 degrees. It'll be rather cloudy tomorrow with isolated showers and occasional sunny spells, with highs of 17 degrees. 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

Nova for Hump Day Wednesday. 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They don't do second best. Keen, the last time. In front of that, the state of mind of, well, being in Southern California in the 70s. You can check out any time you like, but you can never leave Eagles Hotel California. On the radio this hour, the likes of Talking Heads and maybe a little Puddle of Mud and maybe some Creedence. Yeah, we'll do that. This is Nova.

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0: that good vibration. Seriously addictive music from the Beach Boys. Carabao English League Cup third round. There's a bunch of games. Two kicking off at 7:45. Everton versus Wolves. Fleetwood Town against Sheffield United. And then All Premiership at 8:00. Coventry against Villa. Not too far for the fans to travel. And at Old Trafford, Manchester United and Brighton taking on each other at 8:00. And Europa League action tonight. There's some great stuff in the league stages. Milan versus Benfica. Some good games. And of course, the return to Europe after many years, Sunderland against AZ Alkmaar. 8:00 kickoffs. We'll keep an eye on those games tonight.
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0: overnight. Greg on a hump day Wednesday, already getting dark and it's only 7:45. Iggy Pop, seriously addictive music. It is The Passenger on a Wednesday night in Dublin Town. Come back in a moment with Creedence.
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0: 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In front of that, the Creedence Down on the Corner. You'll get into trouble, you know. The 8 o'clock news and weather on the way. Come back with Oasis.
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11: News.
13: A very good night from the newsroom. I'm Lindsay Dolan. TD Michael Healy-Ray has been hospitalised following an assault. The incident happened while the Kerry TD was stopped in traffic. Our political correspondent Sean Defoe reports.
14: Michael Healy-Ray was stopped in traffic in Dublin City in his branded car when he was approached by an individual after that person began shouting at him. The Kerry TD then sustained unidentified injuries, was transferred to a Garda car and brought to St. Vincent's Hospital where he's currently being treated. There was no immediate statement from the deputy beyond confirming the incident occurred. 23rd, Mr. Healy Ray had been travelling from Leinster House when he was assaulted.
13: The Taoiseach says he's spoken to Michael Healy Ray and sent him his best wishes for a full recovery. Simon Harris said he's very concerned by the incident, adding there's absolutely no place for violence or intimidation in Irish democracy. He said every citizen, including public representative, has the right to go about their work and life without fear. Ireland will follow new EU rules on online safety for children. That's according to the Communications Minister, who said he's satisfied with the legislation. The EU Kids Act will have a gradual and differentiated approach, according to European Commission President Ursula von der Leyen. Minister Patrick O'Donovan said he's happy to work with the European proposal.
15: As I said last week, I didn't want to be in a position today where I would be in a situation as President of the European Council of Communications Ministers to be in an embarrassing loggerheads between ourselves and the European Commission, where it's going to say, you know something, Ireland is going to go it alone now. Ireland is going to engage now with the European Commission. We're going to obviously see the production of the legislation tomorrow. We're going to work with the Commission President Verkunen.
13: And newly killed Traitor star Janet said other contestants thought she was gone mad at the end. Traitor Porico survived despite being linked to her murder in plain sight, admitting afterwards he was shocked to have escaped suspicion. DJ was also sent home after receiving all but two votes at the round table before revealing he was a faithful. Janet said Porico is very good at influencing people's decisions.
16: I feel like they decided that I was just gone cuckoo bananas, and Porrick had made such a good narrative for himself for the whole situation that they were able to just get led by him. And I think it's a true testament to how good he is at the game that he was able to create this wonderful, spectacular story that made them just, you know, not care about logic anymore.
13: That's it for now. More in an hour.
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17: Remaining cloudy with some patchy rain and drizzle, followed by scattered showers later in the night. Some clear spells will develop towards dawn, with lowest temperatures of 11 to 13 degrees. It'll be rather cloudy tomorrow with isolated showers and occasional sunny spells, with highs of 17 degrees. 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

Dovenites, come up and see me sometime. Words to that effect. I think it was Mae West, wasn't it? Seriously addictive music from Cockney Rebel in the 70s. Number one song. Two goals in 2 minutes at Old Trafford. Shea Lacey with an absolute beauty for Manchester United. Young player, great skill, great future ahead of him. Cuts inside and bang into the bottom corner. And then 2 minutes later, great work by Marcus Rashford, picking the pocket of the Brighton right back. Has a go on goal. The ball comes back out and it bounces in front of Mason Mount, who volleys it down and into the net. 2-0 for United. 2 goals in 2 minutes. Villa, Tammy Abraham, 1-0 Villa lead in their game. He scored after 7 minutes. This is Nova. Waiting for no one. Well, Mumford and Sons are.

0: Summer Nights, Brandon Flower is seriously addicted to music solo these days. He's in for a couple of gigs in the Three Arena later on in the year. Not Three Arena, Three Olympia. And he's got a great new album, Nashville-themed thing, which I've been listening to quite a lot. It is good. So Nova Nights on a Wednesday, coming back with the Rolling Stones, one of those anthemic Stone songs. So many of them. This one's popped up in more movies than you could shake a stick at. It's next.
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0: Greg on a Wednesday night, seriously addictive music, Ziggy and the Spiders playing, you know, and then Bowie went off and did soulful things. He just said, no, I'm changed here. Going do some plastic soul. Seriously addictive music continues. Ian Brown on the way, something we are all familiar with on a Monday morning. 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

0: Novenites, love that Roger Daltrey scream. It's brilliant. Word is that the Who might be going on the road again. Well, Daltrey and Pete still, you know, keeping the relationship going when they're on stage. Otherwise, they have nothing to do with each other. Seriously addictive music from The Who. We'll go for 9 o'clock news and sport. Come back to the other side with Jerry Rafferty.
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1: News.
14: A very good night from the newsroom. I'm Lindsay Dolan. TD Michael Healy-Ray has been hospitalised following an assault. The incident happened while the Kerry TD was stopped in traffic. Our political correspondent Sean Defoe has this report.
15: Michael Healy-Ray was stopped in traffic in Dublin City in his branded car when he was approached by an individual after that person began shouting at him. The Kerry TD then sustained unidentified injuries, was transferred to a Garda car and brought to St Vincent's Hospital, where he's currently being treated. There was no immediate statement from the deputy beyond confirming the incident occurred. Mr Healy-Ray had been travelling from Leinster House when he was assaulted.
14: The Taoiseach says he's spoken to Michael Healy-Ray and sent him his best wishes for a full recovery. Simon Harris said he's very concerned by the incident, adding there's absolutely no place for violence or intimidation in Irish democracy. He says every citizen, including public representatives, have the right to go about their work and life without fear. Social media companies will be held to account under new EU rules, according to the Communications Minister. The EU Kids Act is set to be published tomorrow, which will see the new rules implemented for those under 18. Anyone aged under 13 will also have to use child-friendly alternatives to social media sites. Minister Patrick O'Donovan has welcomed the proposed legislation.
16: The Commissioner and the President have been very clear that safety by design means that it is up to the platforms to prove that they are safe. At the moment, the onus of responsibility is on the user to be safe. Now we're going to adopt the principle, almost like car manufacturers, that it cannot go out on the road until there is a burden of proof passed that it is safe to be driven.
14: And nearly killed Traitor star Janet said other contestants thought she was going mad at the end. Traitor Porico survived despite being linked to her murder in plain sight, admitting afterwards he was shocked to have escaped suspicion. DJ was also sent home after receiving all but two votes at the round table before revealing he was the faithful. Janet says Porico is very good at influencing people's decisions.
17: I feel like they decided that I was just gone cuckoo bananas, and Porrick had made such a good narrative for himself for the whole situation that they were able to just get led by him. And I think it's a true testament to how good he is at the game that he was able to create this wonderful, spectacular story that made them just, you know, not care about logic anymore.
14: And that's it for now. More in an hour.
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19: Remaining cloudy with some patchy rain and drizzle, followed by scattered showers later in the night. Some clear spells will develop towards dawn, with lowest temperatures of 11 to 13 degrees. It'll be rather cloudy tomorrow with isolated showers and occasional sunny spells, with highs of 17 degrees. 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

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They don't do second best. If you're a Man U fan, you'll be thinking, it's deja vu all over again, as the great man once said. They take a lead and then they kind of take their foot off, you know. 2-1. They lead Brighton at home. You kind of wonder about the second goal. They're going to feel aggrieved. Sesko definitely fouled, but the ref played on. No VAR in the Carabao Cup, remember. And Brighton scored. You'd look at Carl Darlow in goal for United and go, why didn't he come for the ball? Ifs and ands were pots and pans, but hey, you know, 2-1, 55 minutes played. Elsewhere, Everton Wolves is scoreless. Fleetwood Town leading Sheffield United, that'd be a shock, 1-0. Coventry 1, Villa 2. Coventry with a soft centre. Poor old Frank Lampard can't buy a win anywhere. And Man U 2, Brighton 1, as we just mentioned. This is Nova with The Doors.

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0: This is Nova playing Seriously Addictive Music on a Wednesday night. Just Say Yes, Snow Patrol. Oh, De Kuipe comes on for Brighton. And you wonder, is this his first touch? Anyway, 2 goals in 4 minutes for Brighton to lead 3-2. United are appalling. They really are. Marcus Rashford with a great chance to score. He really has to score. And Jason Steele in goal for Brighton makes a great save. Bruno Fernandes, who's on as a sub, putting Rashford through. But, you know, United just soft and Carrick looking passive. And you wonder, because there are Glazers in the stadium tonight, they'll be looking and they're going, hang on a minute, have we made the right decision already, even though it's only, what, the 16th of September? There might be questions being asked about Michael Carrick. Should this go Brighton's way? 82 minutes played. Man U 2, Brighton 3.
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0: Love and Ice, the opening track or the opening single from Purple Rain, way back in the day. Seriously addictive music from Prince. Dig, if you will, a picture. Man U out of the EFL Cup. They had a two-goal lead, a great start, and they proceeded to make an absolute heaps of things. Booze at full time. Not surprising. Brighton coming from two down to win 3-2 tonight. Losing after leading 2-0 at home for the first time since. You ready for this? 1976. News at 10 is next on Nova.
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11: A very good night from the newsroom. I'm Lindsay Dolan. Gardaí have confirmed they're investigating assault on a man in his late 50s who was stopped in traffic in Dublin this afternoon. The statement follows reports that independent TD Michael Healy-Ray was assaulted while travelling from Leinster House. Gardaí say the motorist was approached by a lone man on Cork Street shortly after 4 p.m. and taken to Kevin Street Gardaí station for medical treatment. No arrests have been made in the Doyle this evening. Justice Minister Jim O'Callaghan says attacks on politicians are unacceptable.
12: I want to express my best wishes to him and I wish him a speedy recovery. Any attack upon a member of the Oireachtas, because they are a member of the Oireachtas, is an attack on democracy, and we should all resolutely stand together in this House in condemning any such attacks.
11: The Energy Minister has defended a massive pay hike for the head of the ESB. CEO Paddy Hayes was given a €92,000 pay rise. bring his salary to €410,000. The increase had to be signed off by ministers, with Darragh O'Brien saying Mr Hayes's expertise is key for a number of big projects being pursued by the ESB.
13: I think the chief executive of ESB is an exceptional person, manages a really exceptional organisation, and the pay scales that are set are through a very clear process that we have. And myself, in conjunction with my colleague Minister Jack Chambers, approved that increase because it takes into account the expertise that the chief executive himself has.
11: Ed Sheeran has been left with no support acts just 3 days ahead of the next step of his North American tour. Irish performers Bioga and Aaron Rowe have quit, as have other support acts Phineas and Lucas Graham. It followed a decision to remove rapper Macklemore from the tour after he expressed pro-Palestinian views at a show in New Jersey. Host of the No Encore podcast, David Hanratty, said the situation feels like a watershed moment.
14: Ironically, a movement has now begun. I mean, a movement had begun already, but this feels like a watershed moment to me in the entertainment industry and beyond. And Ed Sheeran is, in a way, the face of this, but he could have been the face of it in a much different way. And I personally think he's made a mistake. Others may feel different, but I think he will look back with a great deal of regret with regards to that statement and with regards to the current situation.
11: And that's your news for now.
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8: Remaining cloudy with some patchy rain and drizzle, followed by scattered showers later in the night. Some clear spells will develop towards dawn, with lowest temperatures of 11 to 13 degrees. It'll be rather cloudy tomorrow with isolated showers and occasional sunny spells, with highs of 17 degrees. Now you're up to date on the home of the Nova Noise with almost €42,000 up for grabs on Radio Nova.
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0: Mrs. Nova with Greg on a Wednesday night. Seriously addictive music from Lizzie to start this hour. The boys, them good old boys, are back in town. And Green Day, the song is called Good Riddance. The time of your life. Remember Glenn Campbell covered that song, did it really well. And at the time, his Alzheimer's was far worse than people were led to believe. So lyrics were just put bits in the vocal booth, in the voice booth, when he'd be singing. And he would just learn from the words written on pieces of paper around the room. Green Day, and on the radio this hour, Paul McCartney and Wings from the 70s, Pink Floyd's Comfortably Numb, Billy Joel, who had nothing to do with those fires, by the way, all coming up this hour on Nova.
1: I'm

0: Carbonites. Story goes, their equipment was nicked on the way to record the album in Lagos in Nigeria. A couple of the band members had walked out as well, so McCartney did basically all the heavy lifting himself, playing nearly everything on the album, contributing all the vocals and all that. The iconic album cover, remember Michael Parkinson, John Conte the boxer, Christopher Lee was on the front of it as well. Band on the Run, seriously addictive music for a Wednesday night in Dublin Town, which continues with Floyd in just a moment.
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0: Floyd with Roger Waters, who had interesting things to say about Ed Sheeran. If you follow him on social media, he posted yesterday after the Ed Sheeran, the bandless Ed Sheeran, and Macklemore and all those people were removed from the Ed Sheeran tour. Roger Waters, he said, "I nearly said the F word," and instead he called him something that begins with the letter P. Let's have a look at what's on the big screen, or indeed streaming this week.
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0: faced with the task of convincing Eisenhower, played by Brendan Fraser, to delay the D-Day invasion due to a storm.
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0: A gripping true war story that really isn't about the battlefield. It's a slick, masterful thriller, brilliantly acted. Pressure gets 5 stars.
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0: Also in cinemas, Oasis' Don't Look Back in Anger is the massive new documentary capturing the historic reunion of Liam and Noel Gallagher, directed by Stephen Knight.
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0: and their cousin, as we like to say in these parts, Kings of Leon. 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That is Temple. Nova Knights back in just a moment. There can be only one. Remember the movie? That was Highlander. You know the song. It's next.
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0: little bit of window shopping with Stereophonics. Just looking, not buying. 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
2: News.
9: A very good night from the newsroom. Gardaí have confirmed they're investigating assault on a man in his late 50s who stopped in traffic in Dublin this afternoon. The statement follows reports that independent TD Michael Healy-Ray was assaulted while travelling from Leinster House. Gardaí say the motorist was approached by a lone man on Cork Street shortly after 4 p.m. and taken to Kevin Street Gardaí Station for medical treatment. No arrests have been made in the Dáil this evening. Justice Minister Jim O'Callaghan says attacks on politicians are unacceptable.
10: I want to express my best wishes to him, and I wish him a speedy recovery. Any attack upon a member of the Oireachtas, because they are a member of the Oireachtas, is an attack on democracy, and we should all resolutely stand together in this House in condemning any such attacks.
9: The government has been called on to reduce the VAT on building materials to get closer to house building targets. The central bank's latest quarterly bulletin forecasts the completion of 39,500 homes this year, 41,000 next year and 45,000 in 2028. It falls short of the government's target of around 50,000 homes every year up to 2030. Independent Ireland TD Ken O'Flynn is calling for action from the government.
11: We need to get the land prices down by zoning, not hectares, but zoning miles of land. It will bring the cost, the site cost down. There'll be winners and losers in that. People won't like it. Builders are saying to me and developers are saying to me every day of the week, we need to start looking at the VAT. We need to start looking at the land prices and the cost of doing business.
9: Companies will soon be able to bid to build Dublin's Metrolink stations, tunnels and other infrastructure. Government approved moving the 19-kilometre railway link to tender phase today. It's expected to cost between 14.5 and 17.5 billion euro, with ministers insisting it'll give value for money. And Daisy Edgar-Jones says it's a huge honour to play Eleanor Dashwood in the new adaptation of Sense and Sensibility. The film is due for general release in cinemas on Friday. She says she was a huge fan of Emma Thompson's performance in the 1999 film and was inspired by her.
12: I think that's the beautiful thing about adapting is, you know, I think that you can take all of the sort of history and the one, like, you know, all the things that you love about previous adaptations in the book itself, and it's just about letting go, really, and just trying to say the words as authentically as they feel to me and just see what comes.
9: And that's your news for now.
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13: Remaining cloudy with some patchy rain and drizzle, followed by scattered showers later in the night. Some clear spells will develop towards dawn, with lowest temperatures of 11 to 13 degrees. It'll be rather cloudy tomorrow with isolated showers and occasional sunny spells, with highs of 17 degrees. Now you're up to date on the home of the Nova Noise with almost €42,000 up for grabs on Radio Nova.
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0: A Wednesday night in Dublin Town. It's seriously addictive music for Hump Day Wednesday. Foo Fighters, The Best of You on Nova, which continues with The Boss. Bruce Frederick Springsteen is next.
1: It's Misha Track O'Brien on Augustusha Nominish, a Radio Nova Sula Cahav, air this week in music history. On Choctan Show in Nijig Noga Hain, Squeal Nirvana smells like teen spirit. Eroid Euro Warlish and Euron Gajiga Rowan Ishan, Ershul Garilta, air MTV. Quivin in Mudge and Choctan Show, air Johnny Cash, a Hailu Agavilix at 3, Eggy Shocto Hain. Be Cashmar inductee, sa Rock and Roll Hall of Fame, sa Country Hall of Fame, August sa Gospel Hall of Fame.
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0: Dubonites. No, I'll be more of a Republican than a Royalist. But there you go. Seriously Addictive Music from Lord. And the big hoo-ha, the Brits are losing their marbles over, what's her name, Meghan and Harry returning to England and the kids going to school and not going to school and all that stuff. But I do like the way the Fleet Street hacks just refer to them as, you ready for this? I love it. H&M.
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0: Stranglers and Nova, Seriously Addictive Music for Wednesday. Always the sun, maybe a little bit of sun, but plenty of rain in the coming days. Got the midnight news and sport on the way. Football played tonight, find out how things played out next. And we'll see you the other side with your classic album.
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5: News for Dublin, Kildare, Meath and Wicklow.
11: It's midnight, I'm Daniel Pitcher. Gardaí have confirmed they're investigating an assault on a man in his late 50s who was stopped in traffic in Dublin. The statement follows reports that independent TD Michael Healy-Ray was assaulted while travelling from Leinster House. Gardaí say that the motorist was approached by a lone man on Cork Street shortly after 4pm and taken to Kevin Street Garda Station for medical treatment. No arrests have been made. In the Dáil this evening, the Justice Minister Jim O'Callaghan says attacks on politicians are unacceptable.
12: I want to express my best wishes to him and I wish him a speedy recovery. Any attack upon a member of the Oireachtas because they are a member of the Oireachtas is an attack on democracy, and we should all resolutely stand together in this House in condemning any such attacks.
11: In the UK, police have praised the hundreds of volunteers who helped search for a missing boy in Suffolk after recovering a body. Three-year-old Noah Woods disappeared from a playground in Brantham. The body was found in a pond 24 hours later. The news prompted emotional scenes at a leisure centre where locals were organising searches.
13: The mood literally dropped. We've been drawn to that area twice today, and unfortunately, the last time we were there, he was found.
14: It hits like a dagger in a way. Trying to keep emotions in check has been difficult throughout the day.
15: It's a sad time, it really is. But the community here have been absolutely lovely.
11: Companies will soon be able to bid to build Dublin's Metrolink stations, tunnels and other infrastructure. Government approved moving the 19-kilometre railway link to tender phase today. It's expected to cost between 14.5 to 17.5 billion euro, with ministers insisting it'll be good for money. Well, the CEO of Transport Infrastructure Ireland, Lorcan O'Connor, says commuters in parts of Dublin who suffer long traffic times will welcome the project.
16: I can certainly convince the listeners that are currently stuck in traffic on their way back from work into towards Swords, where you're looking at on many occasions commute times of well over 90 minutes. The commute time from Swords into the city centre when this project is up and running will be less than half an hour. To the airport from the city centre, less than 20 minutes.
11: The EU Agriculture Commissioner is travelling to Ireland to visit the National Ploughing Championships tomorrow. Christoph Hansen is expected to talk to farmers about their concerns for the future of the EU's common agriculture policy. The government has said that protecting Irish interests in CAP negotiations is a key priority for the EU presidency. MACRA President Josephine O'Neill says that young farmers need to be protected.
3: In Ireland, 4.3% of farmers are under the age of 35, and under the next CAP, CEJA, who are our European Young Farmers Council, and others in Europe are calling for the number of young farmers in Europe to double from 12 to 24% by 2040. Now, even at 12% in Europe and the European average, we are way behind that.
11: The Energy Minister has defended a massive pay hike for the head of the ESB. CEO Paddy Hayes was given a €92,000 pay rise, bringing his salary to €410,000. The increase had been signed off by ministers, with Dara O'Brien saying that Mr. Hayes' expertise is key for a number of big projects. Macklemore says that he'll donate the entire $1 million he received from Ed Sheeran's Loop Tour to organisations working with Palestinians. The rapper says that he wants to bring attention back to Palestinians who are still being killed, adding that writing a cheque is one of the least costly forms of solidarity available to him. Macklemore was removed from the tour following controversy for calling for Free Palestine at a gig. He also challenged New England Patriots owner Robert Kraft, whose Gillette Stadium was among the venues where he was blocked from performing to match the donation. It's 4 minutes past midnight.
17: And in sport, Manchester United have been dumped out of the English League Cup. Michael Carrick's team let a two-goal lead slip as they were beaten 3-2 by Brighton at Old Trafford. Two goals from Tammy Abraham helped Aston Villa book their place in the fourth round with a 3-1 win at Coventry. Fleetwood Town pulled off a big shock, beating Sheffield United 1-0, while Everton were also 1-0 winners over Wolves. Sunderland have enjoyed a dream return to Europe. They've beaten AZ Alkmaar 1-0 in the Europa League. Saudi Pro League club Al Tawun have been given a two-game stadium ban and fined nearly €20,000 after they chanted about the late Liverpool player Diogo Jota. Al Hilal's Portuguese midfielder Ruben Neves, who played with Jota at international level, gestured to officials about shouts that were heard during Saturday's match. Shane Lowry says he's keen to keep playing good golf at Wentworth this week after his success at the Irish Open at the weekend. The former Open champion will have Tyrrell Hatton and Matt Fitzpatrick for company for the first two rounds of the BMW PGA Championship. Lowry took time to celebrate his Irish Open victory before heading over for the flagship event on the DP World Tour.
18: I got to go home and see my parents and everyone in Offaly on Monday evening, so that was nice, and I flew here yesterday. So I've had a nice few days. It's been great. You know, there's been plenty of Mondays this year where I've been not in the best of form, so it's nice to kind of be around the people you're closest to and try and enjoy it as much as you can.
17: Defending champion Matt Fitzpatrick, meanwhile, claims he's reluctant to travel to Dubai for the season-ending tour championship. That's due to the ongoing conflict in the Gulf region. The RFU are awaiting a decision on a potential merger with the Women's Premiership. Head of strategy Lynn Cantwell says there's a massive opportunity to create a new expanded British and Irish League from 2029. Premiership Rugby are expected to announce their plans in the next few months after inviting expressions of interest. And the chairperson of the Hurling Expert Advisory Group feels the hand pass is the biggest issue in the game right now. New rules are being trialled in the upcoming third-level college league, with an emphasis on limited hand passes and clamping down on throwing of the slitter. John Myler is hoping that referees punishing more illegal hand passes will encourage more striking of the ball. And that's your news in sport. I'm Will O'Callaghan. It's now 6 minutes past the hour.
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20: Remaining cloudy with some patchy rain and drizzle, followed by scattered showers later in the night. Some clear spells will develop towards dawn, with lowest temperatures of 11 to 13 degrees. It'll be rather cloudy tomorrow with isolated showers and occasional sunny spells, with highs of 17 degrees. 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
0: Let's go back to October 11th, 1993. Why? Well, people were queuing in the record stores for the second studio album by Pearl Jam, Verses. VS, but Versus is what it's called. The album features a deliberately raw and abrasive sound compared to their previous album. And it's their first collaboration with Brendan O'Brien, producer extraordinaire. Pearl Jam scaled back their promo efforts for Versus, including, well, declining to produce videos for any of the singles. On its release, it sold about 950,000-something copies in the first 5 days, which set the record for most copies of an album sold during its first week since they started tracking sales data in 1991, and they held that record for 5 years. Number one for 5 weeks, the longest duration for a Pearl Jam album, critically acclaimed, 7 times platinum. Well, basically, Mike McCready, the guitar player, said in 2002 in an interview, the band was blown up pretty big and everything was pretty crazy because they were trying to follow the success of 10, their debut album. Versus is the first Pearl album to have production duties handled by Brendan O'Brien, also the first album with their drummer, Dave Abruzzese, who joined the band in August 91 and toured for the album 10. So, let's get after it, shall we? The second album from Pearl Jam on Nova. It's Versus, and we'll open with Go.

0: Great album from a great band. Verses from Pearl Jam. Indifference, wrapping up things. I'm Greg. Later on tonight, Thursday at 7 o'clock, we shall talk again. Seriously Addictive Music continues right through the night here on Nova.
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